few thunderstorms are possible on Tuesday, will be in the upper 70s. For the time, temperature, and forecast, anytime, call the KS95 weather phone at 370-2121.

0: Dustin Lynch and Easy to Love. Hi, I'm Bobby G. Hope you're having a great Sunday. Washington, D.C. being transformed into the UFC on the White House lawn. Have you seen the octagon? This thing is seating 4,000 people tonight. And everybody's been talking about it, whether you like it, whether you don't like it. What I mean, it's all over the place. Either way, it's a big night in D.C.
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0: Grant and Co-Wetzel, Rocky Mountain Low. I'm Bobby G. Well, Dolly Parton has released her own coffee brand. I think it's pretty clever. The coffee is called Cup of Ambition. Straight out of 9 to 5, right? It's going to come out at her first Tennessean travel stop. Then it's going to be available in stores nationwide later this year. Of course it will be.
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0: George Burge and Luke Bryan and Ride, Ride, Ride. Hi there, I'm Bobby G. Hope you're enjoying your weekend. Thank you for hanging out with me on a Sunday. Still to come, I've got Brantley Gilbert, got Josh Ross with I Hate How You Look Moving On. That's next.
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1: This is a Fox News alert, a stunning development. I'm Carmen Roberts. President Trump says that the U.S. and Iran have reached a deal. That agreement will end the war, and it has rocked the region for nearly 4 months. Vice President J.D. Vance tells Fox News,
2: "This is the immediate opening of the Straits of Hormuz and, of course, the lifting of the naval blockade that we've had on Iran along with it."
1: And President Trump posting on Truth Social in his words, "Congratulations to all ships of the world. Start your engines. Let the oil flow." Fox's Trey Yingst has more from Tel Aviv.
3: He says on a post, "This great deal will bring peace and security to the whole region. Many presidents have tried to make peace with Iran and all have failed before me. The leaders of the region have for the first time found a president who can help them achieve real peace. With the opening of the strait upon the signing of the deal on Friday, for purposes of mine removal, oil will flow on both ends again for the region and the world." Iran's deputy foreign minister says one of Iran's conditions for retaliating in response to Israel's attacks on Beirut's southern suburbs is Israel's withdrawal from southern Lebanon.
1: Key mediator Pakistan said the signing will be Friday in Switzerland. A plane crashed this morning at the airport in Butler, Missouri, killing the pilot and the 12 people on board. Bates County Sheriff Chad Anderson says the plane was carrying skydivers.
4: "We're still trying to identify family and make notifications, and so we're going to be respectful of that."
1: No word on what caused the crash. The FAA and NTSB will investigate. Butler's about 65 miles south of Kansas City. And in Brazil, two helicopters collided over Rio de Janeiro, killing all six people, possibly including American singer and comedian Oliver Tree of California. 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
16: Meteorologist Steve Hamilton with your KS95 Lake Area forecast. Cool high pressure moving in from the northern plains, mid-50s, and we get clear skies for the overnight hours. Might get a little bit of fog early on Monday morning, and then that gives way to sunshine. Comfortable daytime highs in the mid-70s. Some showers and a few thunderstorms are possible on Tuesday. We'll be in the upper 70s. For the time, temperature, and forecast, anytime, call the KS95 weather phone at 378-2121.

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0: latest from Lainey Wilson and Phone Keys Wallet and You. Hi there, I'm Bobby G. Well, some cool things happened with Lainey this week. Of course, meeting Tim McGraw in person for the first time at CMA Fest. And here's the other thing. Lainey had written Tim McGraw a letter years ago that, well, Tim never got, asking for advice about the music business. So Tim actually wrote a letter back to Lainey as if he would have received that letter 20 years ago. Here's the thing. We all want to know what's in the letter.
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0: Rucker Wetmore and Brunette. 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Disclosure Day is in theaters. Josh O'Connor from The Crown plays a cybersecurity expert who plans to reveal the proof that aliens exist. And Stop That Train, also in theaters this weekend.
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1: This is a Fox News alert. I'm Kathleen Maloney. President Trump says the U.S. and Iran have reached an agreement to end the war and open the Strait of Hormuz. Fox's Trey Yingst reports.
2: A major development here as President Trump announces there is a deal with the Islamic Republic of Iran. The Strait of Hormuz is open once again. Those vessels that are trapped in the Persian Gulf will be able to export that crude oil from these Gulf countries. The naval blockade lifted on Iranian ports and these detailed discussions on Iran's nuclear program set to begin. The president making this announcement on his birthday from the White House in Washington. There was another statement released by the Prime Minister of Pakistan, one of the key mediators in the conversations that led to this agreement to end the conflict between the United States and Iran. There will be an official signing ceremony on Friday, June 19th in Switzerland.
1: Vice President J.D. Vance, in an interview with Fox News, says the world is now a safer place.
3: I think we can say with confidence Iran will never have a nuclear weapon. We got a lot of work to do, but a big win tonight.
1: 11 skydivers and one pilot are dead after a plane crash in Butler, Missouri today.
4: The local sheriff says the local plane, not commercial, took off from the Butler Memorial Airport, eventually went down, and they're working to figure out how and why that happened. The sheriff says they are still trying to identify the victims and notify their families, and they brought in extra staff and clergy to be there for them. So the NTSB and FAA are working the investigation into this fatal crash, and the local sheriff says that the Butler Memorial Airport and the nearby highway will be closed for as long as they're investigating.
1: Fox's Madison Scarpino. Kentucky Senator Mitch McConnell was admitted to a hospital earlier this morning. A spokesperson for the 84-year-old says he is receiving excellent care. It's unknown why he is hospitalized. 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
7: Meteorologist Steve Hamilton with your KS95 Lake Area forecast. Cool high pressure moving in from the northern plains, mid-50s, and we get clear skies for the overnight hours. Might get a little bit of fog early on Monday morning, and then that gives way to sunshine. Comfortable daytime highs in the mid-70s. Some showers and a few thunderstorms are possible on Tuesday. We'll be in the upper 70s. Overtime, temperature, and forecast anytime. Call the KS95 weather phone at 370-2121.

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0: Dan and Shay and Say So. That's their latest. Hi there, I'm Bobby G. Well, depending on who you ask, summer is already here, although the first official day isn't until Sunday, the 21st, which, by the way, is Father's Day. They came out with a list of the best summer songs. Here's the top five. Buy Me a Boat, Chris Jansen. Margaritaville, Jimmy Buffett. All Summer Long from Kid Rock. Summertime by Kenny Chesney at number two. And the number one summer song, Alan Jackson, Chattahoochee.
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1: The U.S. Treasury quietly released its official financial report for 2025. It appears by its own numbers, the U.S. government seems insolvent. It's reported that the Treasury shows about $6 trillion in assets and over $47 trillion in liabilities. Add it all up, and it looks like the U.S. owes more than $130 trillion it doesn't have. 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
1: The U.S. Treasury quietly released its official financial report for 2025. It appears by its own numbers, the U.S. government seems insolvent. It's reported that the Treasury shows about $6 trillion in assets and over $47 trillion in liabilities. Add it all up, and it looks like the U.S. owes more than $130 trillion it doesn't have. 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

0: performed that during a show in Oklahoma, and man, he nailed it.
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0: It's Morgan Wallen, and don't we? Hi, I'm Bobby G. Well, NBA star Jimmy Butler has been working on a country album. Jordan Davis says he heard a bunch of the songs, and so far, he says, they're awesome. Can't wait to hear it.
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6: 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It appears by its own numbers, the U.S. government seems insolvent. 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

0: John Morgan and Kid Myself. Hi there, I'm Bobby G. Still to come, got John Party with Boots Off and Ella Langley. 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
2: President says we have a deal. This is a Fox News alert. I'm Ted Lindner. President Trump and Iran say it's a done deal, that they've reached an agreement to end the war that has rocked the region. Vice President J.D. Vance telling Fox on Sunday,
3: this is the immediate opening of the Straits of Hormuz and, of course, the lifting of the naval blockade that we've had on Iran along with it.
2: President Trump posting on Truth Social, in his words, congratulations to all. Ships of the world, start your engines. Let the oil flow. Fox's Trey Yingst has more from Tel Aviv.
4: He says on a post, this great deal will bring peace and security to the whole region. Many presidents have tried to make peace with Iran and all have failed before me. The leaders of the region have, for the first time, found a president who can help them achieve real peace. With the opening of the strait upon the signing of the deal on Friday, for purposes of mine removal, oil will flow on both ends again for the region and the world. Iran's deputy foreign minister says one of Iran's conditions for retaliating in response to Israel's attacks on Beirut's southern suburbs is Israel's withdrawal from southern Lebanon.
2: Key mediator Pakistan said the signing will be Friday in Switzerland. A plane crashed Sunday morning at the airport in Butler, Missouri, killing the pilot and the 11 people on board. Bates County Sheriff Chad Anderson saying the plane was carrying skydivers.
5: We're still trying to identify family and make notifications, and so we're going to be respectful of that.
2: No word on what caused the crash. The FAA and NTSB will work to determine that. Butler, about 65 miles south of Kansas City. And two helicopters colliding over Rio de Janeiro, Brazil, and crashed in the city, killing all six people aboard, possibly including an American singer and comedian, Oliver Tree of Santa Cruz, California. Police say Oliver Tree was on the list of passengers handed to aviation authorities, but have not been able to identify the bodies of those killed in the crash. 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
17: I'm meteorologist Steve Hamilton with your KS95 Lake Area forecast. Cool high pressure moving in from the northern plains, mid-50s, and we get clear skies for the overnight hours. Might get a little bit of fog early on Monday morning, and then that gives way to sunshine. Comfortable daytime highs in the mid-70s. Some showers and a few thunderstorms are possible on Tuesday. We'll be in the upper 70s. For the time, temperature, and forecast anytime, call the KS95 weather phone at 370-2121.

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0: Luke Bryan in Country and She Knows It. Hi, I'm Bobby G. Well, Justin Moore is stepping away for a short time from touring to focus on his health. He says he won't be able to perform some upcoming shows, but he is going to be back later this summer. We're wishing him the best.
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0: It's Megan Maroney, Beautiful Things. Hi there, I'm Bobby G. Well, it's official. Florida Georgia Line is back. They made a surprise appearance last weekend at CMA Fest and performed Round Here. Cannot wait for the first big album again from Florida Georgia Line. 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

0: Bailey Zimmerman and Chevy Silverado. Hi, I'm Bobby G. Still to come, I've got Shaboozy, Hardy, and Taylor Swift with I Knew It, I Knew You from Toy Story 5, which hits theaters next Friday.
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0: This is a Fox News alert. I'm Deborah Valentine. President Trump says the U.S. and Iran have reached an agreement in their conflict. Fox's Jessica Rosenthal has details.
1: Pakistan's prime minister has announced an agreement reached between the U.S. and Iran, writing that, quote, both sides have declared the immediate and permanent termination of military operations on all fronts, including in Lebanon. An official signing ceremony is scheduled for this Friday in Switzerland. The president wrote on Truth Social he authorizes the toll-free opening of the Strait of Hormuz and authorizes the immediate removal of the United States naval blockade. Ships of the world, start your engines, he wrote. Let the oil flow. Iranian state TV reported that Iran has forced the U.S. to accept the peace deal. Jessica Rosenthal, Fox News.
0: President Trump says the Strait of Hormuz will reopen once the agreement is signed. President Trump is expected to head to France on Monday for the 52nd annual G7 summit hosted by France. A host of geopolitical issues are on the table ahead of Friday's signing of a peace deal with Iran in Geneva, Switzerland. Fox's Aisha Hosni reports from Geneva.
2: He will have to face these G7 leaders, these European leaders, in the middle of this very tense time with the Iran conflict still underway. We are told that he will address during the summit economic growth, illegal immigration, artificial intelligence. He plans on meeting one-on-one, having bilateral meetings with the leaders of Egypt and Qatar and the UAE on the sidelines of this summit.
0: Among the issues G7 leaders are expected to address are peace and security for Ukraine and Europe, the Middle East, and artificial intelligence. Canada, France, Germany, Italy, Japan, the UK, and the US are among the countries expected to be in attendance at the G7 summit. 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
15: Meteorologist Steve Hamilton with your KS95 Lake Area forecast. Cool high pressure moving in from the northern plains, mid-50s, and we get clear skies for the overnight hours. Might get a little bit of fog early on Monday morning, and then that gives way to sunshine. Comfortable daytime highs in the mid-70s. Some showers and a few thunderstorms are possible on Tuesday. We'll be in the upper 70s. Overtime temperature and forecast anytime. Call the KS95 weather phone at 370-2121.

Jordan Davis and Turn This Truck Around. Hi, I'm Bobby G. Coming up, I've got South of Sanity, Mr. Zach Top. But first, it's a long, hot summer. It's Keith Urban.

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0: Zach Top and South of Sanity. Hi there, I'm Bobby G. Well, Farm Aid is going to be in Virginia Beach for the first time. It's happening on September the 26th. And of course, the lineup will include Willie Nelson, Neil Young, and Dave Matthews. Oh, so good.
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0: Drew Baldridge, and she's somebody's daughter. Hi there, I'm Bobby G. Well, Ella Langley gave fans some words of motivation to remind fans that they are loved by God and they are good enough. She said, "I want you to wake up grateful for the day that you've been given." Boy, I tell you what, I absolutely love Ella Langley.
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0: latest from Kenny Chesney and Carry On. Hi there, I'm Bobby G. Well, in the upcoming movie Supergirl, Supergirl has pierced ears, even though her skin is bulletproof. So director James Gunn explained that she could get pierced on a planet with a red sun where she has no superpowers. So people are watching closely.
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0: That's Kane Brown and Woman. Hi there, I'm Bobby G. Hey, I hope you have a great week. Be good to each other. Take care of each other. I'll catch you next weekend. Coming up, Tim McGraw, Where the Green Grass Grows, next.
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1: It's a deal, according to the president. I'm Ted Lindner, Fox News. President Trump and Iran say it's a done deal. They've reached an agreement to end the war that has rocked the region, Vice President J.D. Vance telling Fox Sunday evening.
2: This is the immediate opening of the Straits of Hormuz and, of course, the lifting of the naval blockade that we've had on Iran along with it.
1: President Trump posting on Truth Social in his words, congratulations to all. Ships of the world, start your engines, let the oil flow. Fox's Trey Yinks with more.
3: He says on a post, this great deal will bring peace and security to the whole region. Many presidents have tried to make peace with Iran and all have failed before me. The leaders of the region have, for the first time, found a president who can help them achieve real peace. With the opening of the strait upon the signing of the deal on Friday, for purposes of mine removal, oil will flow on both ends again for the region and the world. Iran's deputy foreign minister says one of Iran's conditions for retaliating in response to Israel's attacks on Beirut's southern suburbs is Israel's withdrawal from southern Lebanon.
1: And key mediator Pakistan said the signing will be Friday in Switzerland. A plane crashing Sunday morning at the airport in Butler, Missouri, killing the pilot and the 11 people on board. Bates County Sheriff Chad Anderson saying the plane was carrying skydivers.
4: We're still trying to identify family and make notifications, and so we're going to be respectful of that.
1: No word on what caused that crash. The FAA and NTSB will work to determine that. Butler, about 65 miles south of Kansas City. A 14-year-old suspect under arrest accused of an armed robbery, a holdup at a kid's lemonade stand in South Boston last week. Two masked suspects reportedly fled the scene with a pink box stuffed with money, about 50 bucks. The lemonade stand was being run by an 11-year-old girl and her 12-year-old brother. Police said the teen suspect was arrested Friday after police released surveillance video and photos of the two armed robbers. And the Carolina Hurricanes are the Stanley Cup champions, defeating the Vegas Golden Knights 3-0. 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
7: Meteorologist Steve Hamilton with your KS95 Lake Area forecast. Cool high pressure moving in from the northern plains, mid-50s, and we get clear skies for the overnight hours. Might get a little bit of fog early on Monday morning, and then that gives way to sunshine. Comfortable daytime highs in the mid-70s. Some showers and a few thunderstorms are possible on Tuesday. We'll be in the upper 70s. For the time, temperature, and forecast, anytime, call the KS95 weather phone at 370-2121.

The new one, the delightful new one from Luke Combs is on the way. And if you struggle with taking a good selfie, a selfie where you don't look like a gargoyle, this is actually pretty encouraging news. I'll tell you about it coming up.

0: blues slide to the middle, your blue jeans sliding to the middle of the bench seat of the truck, clearly. But put your seatbelt on, please. That's Luke Combs. That's his new one. I'm Penny Mitchell. I've never mastered the art of taking a decent selfie. And if that's you as well, and you feel, you know, kind of lacking in that regard, there's a new study in the Journal of Social Media and Personality. There's actually a scientific journal dedicated to social media. They found that people, and specifically women who post the most selfies, are doing that to try to intimidate other people. It's like a power play. So if you see somebody who's posting tons of selfies and they look perfect in all of them, yeah, put your phone down and go about your life is a way better response.
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0: 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I love it very much. 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

0: There are indeed a number of things that are totally universal. 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
2: 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It appears by its own numbers, the U.S. government seems insolvent. It's reported that the Treasury shows about $6 trillion in assets and over $47 trillion in liabilities. 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

0: This is kind of winding up to be a monster hit for him. That's John Morgan.
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1: Deals on the table. I'm Deborah Valentine, Fox News. The U.S. and Iran reach a tentative deal to end the war and reopen the Strait of Hormuz, with signing planned on Friday in Switzerland. Fox's Ashley Strohmeyer has more.
2: The peace agreement between Washington and Tehran is expected to kick off a 60-day negotiation period aimed at officially ending the war. A major condition of the agreement is that the Strait of Hormuz will be reopened once the deal is signed. Brent crude oil prices fell upon the peace deal announcement to $84 a barrel, while U.S. crude dropped to $81. The agreement is expected to dramatically increase oil ship traffic, as nearly 25% of the world's oil passes through that strait. Earlier today, Israel struck Beirut, threatening to jeopardize the agreement. President Trump harshly condemned the attacks, as Lebanon is key in negotiations.
1: Vice President J.D. Vance told Fox the deal permanently bans Iran from obtaining a nuclear weapon. Iran's National Security Council says all military action must end, including Israel's attacks on Lebanon. President Trump attends the G7 summit in France on Monday.
3: Iran and Ukraine are expected to dominate discussion at this meeting of seven wealthy democracies. France has invited Saudi Arabia, the United Arab Emirates and Qatar, all directly harmed by the Middle East conflict. Diplomats have told Reuters that one focus will be crisis management. President Trump has been frustrated by what he sees as a lack of European help with Iran. The president left last year's G7 in Canada early. Some officials from host country France suggest one sign of success would be the American delegation staying until the end. In London, Jonathan Savage, Fox News.
1: The Carolina Hurricanes have won the 2026 Stanley Cup, defeating the Vegas Golden Knights in six games. 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
5: Meteorologist Steve Hamilton with your KS95 Lake Area forecast. Cool high pressure moving in from the northern plains, mid-50s, and we get clear skies for the overnight hours. Might get a little bit of fog early on Monday morning, and then that gives way to sunshine. Comfortable daytime highs in the mid-70s. Some showers and a few thunderstorms are possible on Tuesday. We'll be in the upper 70s. For the time, temperature, and forecast, anytime, call the KS95 weather phone at 370-2121.

The amazing new song from Dan and Shay is on the way. And the next time you're having a really terrible day at work, instead of seeking out that person that you like to complain with, a suggestion, I'll tell you about it.

0: 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But we have always had faith in you, and you are killing it. 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

0: they really could not have covered this particular topic in a better fashion. It's just a brilliantly done song. That's Stan and Shay and Say So. And Penny, if you're having a bad day at work, do not find the office gloom and doom person to talk to. It will not help and, in fact, will make things worse, according to a new scientific study. If you're having a bad day, don't go complain with the person that you usually complain with. Find the office cheerleader, the person who can be, you know, slightly unrelentingly cheerful, and go talk to that person, because it actually will make you feel better if you go find the office cheerleader to talk to. They also found out in this same study that if you become the office cheerleader, then overall your life in general will become a happier place. I know, easier said than done. It does require more caffeine, I'm pretty sure.
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0: The U.S. Treasury quietly released its official financial report for 2025. It appears by its own numbers, the U.S. government seems insolvent. It's reported that the Treasury shows about $6 trillion in assets and over $47 trillion in liabilities. Add it all up, and it looks like the U.S. owes more than $130 trillion it doesn't have. 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
1: It's a deal, according to the president. I'm Ted Lindner, Fox News. President Trump and Iran say it's a done deal that they've reached an agreement to end the war that has rocked the region. Vice President J.D. Vance telling Fox.
2: This is the immediate opening of the Straits of Hormuz and, of course, the lifting of the naval blockade that we've had on Iran along with it.
1: President Trump posting on Truth Social. Congrats to all ships of the world. Start your engines. Let the oil flow. Fox's Trey Yingst with more.
3: He says on a post, this great deal will bring peace and security to the whole region. Many presidents have tried to make peace with Iran and all have failed before me. The leaders of the region have, for the first time, found a president who can help them achieve real peace. With the opening of the strait upon the signing of the deal on Friday, for purposes of mine removal, oil will flow on both ends again for the region and the world. Iran's deputy foreign minister says one of Iran's conditions for retaliating in response to Israel's attacks on Beirut's southern suburbs is Israel's withdrawal from southern Lebanon.
1: Key mediator Pakistan said the signing will be Friday in Switzerland. A plane crashed Sunday morning at the airport in Butler, Missouri, killing the pilot and the 11 people on board. Bates County Sheriff Chad Anderson saying the plane was carrying skydivers.
4: We're still trying to identify family and make notifications, and so we're going to be respectful of that.
1: No word on what caused the crash. The FAA and NTSB working to determine that. 14-year-old suspect under arrest accused of an armed robbery, a holdup at a kid's lemonade stand in South Boston last week. Two masked suspects reportedly fled the scene with a pink box stuffed with money. The lemonade stand was being run by an 11-year-old girl and her 12-year-old brother. Police say the teen suspect was arrested Friday after police released surveillance video. The second suspect remains on the loose. And the Carolina Hurricanes capturing the Stanley Cup for the 2026 season, defeating the Vegas Golden Knights in Vegas 3-0. They win the series 4-2. 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
6: I'm meteorologist Steve Hamilton with your KS95 Lake Area forecast. Cool high pressure moving in from the northern plains, mid-50s, and we get clear skies for the overnight hours. Might get a little bit of fog early on Monday morning, and then that gives way to sunshine. Comfortable daytime highs in the mid-70s. Some showers and a few thunderstorms are possible on Tuesday. We'll be in the upper 70s. For the time, temperature, and forecast, anytime, call the KS95 weather phone at 370-2121.

Oh, just a massive number one song for her. That's Ella Langley. Got the new one from Kane Brown on the way. And if you have a relative who got kind of unsteady on their feet as they got older, science has a suggestion. I'll

0: country music makes it better. 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

Kane Brown and woman, let's go for a walk on a little trail somewhere. Yeah, there's a new study out. If you have observed family members who have gotten a little unsteady on their feet as they've gotten older, they've kind of lost their sense of balance. New study showing that you can maintain your sense of proprioception. It's the sense that identifies where your body is in relation to the things around you, and it's very important to your sense of balance. You can foster a good sense of proprioception by walking on slightly unsteady surfaces, like hilly terrain, grassy surfaces, anything where you're going to have to, you know, put a little thought into keeping your balance under control, not on pavement or just on a flat floor, in other words. So go for a walk outside. And, you know, when people say, oh, go outside and touch grass. Yeah, touch the grass with your feet because you're walking on it. Ass. Yeah, touch the grass with your feet because you're walking on it, according to this new study.

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8: 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It's reported that the Treasury shows about $6 trillion in assets and over $47 trillion in liabilities. 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

0: They are spending part of their summer out on the road opening for Chris Jansen. That's Low Cash. That's their new one.
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0: It's an excellent song to sit down and really go over the lyrics with your daughter. 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By the way, that's Megan Maroney.
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2: 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It appears by its own numbers, the U.S. government seems insolvent. 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
1: The G7 Summit. I'm Deborah Valentine, Fox News. President Trump is expected to arrive in France today for the three-day 52nd annual G7 Summit.
2: Iran and Ukraine are expected to dominate discussion at this meeting of seven wealthy democracies. France has invited Saudi Arabia, the United Arab Emirates and Qatar, all directly harmed by the Middle East conflict. Diplomats have told Reuters that one focus will be crisis management. President Trump has been frustrated by what he sees as a lack of European help with Iran. The president left last year's G7 in Canada early. Some officials from host country France suggest one sign of success would be the American delegation staying until the end. In London, Jonathan Savage, Fox News.
1: President Trump's attendance at the G7 summit comes a day after he announced that the U.S. and Iran have reached an agreement to end their months-long conflict. Fox's Jessica Rosenthal has more.
3: Pakistan's prime minister announced the U.S. and Iran reached a deal and that a signing ceremony would be held in Switzerland Friday. President Trump wrote on Truth Social he authorized the toll-free opening of the Strait of Hormuz and a removal of the U.S. naval blockade, adding ships, start your engines, let the oil flow. Iran's deputy foreign minister confirmed the deal as well, though said negotiations for a final deal will be held over the next 60 days and that they will take measures if they witness any breaches. Hours before a deal was announced, several Iranian officials were warning Israel of a response to their strikes on a Hezbollah target in Beirut, following Hezbollah's drone and rocket attacks on northern Israel. Jessica Rosenthal, Fox News.
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4: This is the immediate opening of the Straits of Hormuz and, of course, the lifting of the naval blockade that we've had on Iran along with it.
1: Stock futures in the green following the announcement of a peace deal between the U.S. and Iran to be signed Friday. 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
17: Meteorologist Steve Hamilton with your KS95 Lake Area forecast. Cool high pressure moving in from the northern plains, mid-50s, and we get clear skies for the overnight hours. Might get a little bit of fog early on Monday morning, and then that gives way to sunshine. Comfortable daytime highs in the mid-70s. Some showers and a few thunderstorms are possible on Tuesday. We'll be in the upper 70s. Overtime temperature and forecast anytime. Call the KS95 weather phone at 378-2121.

The new one from Riley Green is very clever. It is on the way in just a couple. And there's a new study about women and aging that might sound really familiar. I'll tell you about it coming up.

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0: Just the title of the song is funny. That's his new one. That's Riley Green. Think as you drunk. I'm Penny. There's a new study out of University of Chicago regarding women and aging. And if that's you, if you're a woman and you're getting a little older and you're very surprised because you keep having the thought of, you know, I don't hate this. This is actually turning out pretty well. That is very common. According to this study from the University of Chicago, most women, as we get older, basically the thought process changes from what do I need to do to keep the people around me happy? And it turns into what do I need to do to keep me happy? And the farther we get into that mindset, the more we like it. And no, we don't care what you think, but thanks for asking.
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2: Hey, y'all, it's Zach John King, and this is my new song, Get to Drinking. The story behind Get to Drinking is about a relationship that I had in the past that after a few Jack and Cokes, I started to paint it with rose-colored glasses, started to act like it wasn't my fault for letting things get so bad. I think everybody feels that way at some point in a relationship. It's a song that covers a sad topic with really upbeat and

0: sign a deal Friday. I'm Ted Lindner, Fox News. The U.S. and Iran reaching a tentative deal to end the conflict and reopen the Strait of Hormuz. It'll be signed Friday in Switzerland. Fox's Ashley Strohmeyer with more.
1: The peace agreement between Washington and Tehran is expected to kick off a 60-day negotiation period aimed at officially ending the war. A major condition of the agreement is that the Strait of Hormuz will be reopened once the deal is signed. Brent crude oil prices fell upon the peace deal announcement to $84 a barrel, while U.S. crude dropped to $81. The agreement is expected to dramatically increase oil ship traffic as nearly 25% of the world's oil passes through that strait. Israel struck Beirut, threatening to jeopardize the agreement. President Trump harshly condemned the attacks as Lebanon is key in negotiations.
0: Vice President Vance telling Fox the deal permanently bans Iran from obtaining a nuclear weapon. Iran's National Security Council says all military action must end, including against Lebanon, and the U.S. must release billions in frozen funds. A plane crash Sunday morning at the airport in Butler, Missouri, killing the pilot and the 11 people on board. Bates County Sheriff Chad Anderson said the plane was carrying skydivers.
2: We're still trying to identify family and make notifications, and so we're going to be respectful of that.
0: No word on what caused the crash. The FAA and NTSB working to determine it. Butler, about 65 miles south of Kansas City. And a 14-year-old suspect under arrest accused of an armed robbery, a holdup at a kid's lemonade stand in South Boston last week. Two masked suspects reportedly fled the scene with a pink box stuck with $50. The lemonade stand was being run by an 11-year-old girl and her 12-year-old brother. Police say the teen suspect was arrested Friday after police released surveillance video and photos of the two armed robbers. And the Carolina Hurricanes capturing the Stanley Cup for 25-26 as they defeated the Vegas Golden Knights in Vegas 3-0. They win the series 4-2. It's the team's second Stanley Cup championship. 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
6: Meteorologist Steve Hamilton with your KS95 Lake Area forecast. Cool high pressure moving in from the northern plains, mid-50s, and we get clear skies for the overnight hours. Might get a little bit of fog early on Monday morning, and then that gives way to sunshine. Comfortable daytime highs in the mid-70s. Some showers and a few thunderstorms are possible on Tuesday. We'll be in the upper 70s. For the time, temperature, and forecast, anytime, call the KS95 weather phone at 378-2121.

0: Look, Brian's brand new one, Country, and She Knows It. This guy's crazy, and he knows it. His name is David Rush. The name may sound familiar. He holds the most Guinness World titles, because that's his thing that he does. Most of the Guinness records that he holds are really boring, you know, juggling while wearing the biggest number of T-shirts, stuff like that. This one is not boring. He is now the world record holder for balancing a running chainsaw on his chin. It took him years to work up the courage to even attempt it. My answer to that is, yeah, well, then don't. That's your brain telling you something there. He used an electric chainsaw because they run a little more smoothly than gas-powered ones. And he practiced, and yeah, he is now the world record holder. He balanced the running chainsaw on his chin for a little over 4 minutes. And yes, he is still among the living. Hopefully he'll retire soon. You're stressing me out, sir.
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0: The movie is in theaters this coming Friday from Toy Story. 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
1: The U.S. and Iran have a deal. I'm Dave Anthony, Fox News. A memorandum of understanding to end the conflict. And President Trump posted on Truth Social, "Let the oil flow," with the agreement reopening shipping in the Strait of Hormuz when it's signed. Fox's Trey Yinks reports from Tel Aviv.
2: A signing ceremony is set to take place on Friday in Geneva, Switzerland. Before the deal was signed, it was nearly derailed. The Israelis targeted Hezbollah with strikes in the Lebanese capital of Beirut. Iranian officials immediately vowed to respond with missile fire toward Israel. A diplomat with knowledge of the situation told Fox News that Qatari mediators stayed in Tehran conducting extensive negotiations coordinated with the United States. Vice President Vance described to Fox News what those final moments were like before the agreement was reached.
3: They assured us that they are not going to respond to the Israelis and they were going to sign this agreement.
1: The deal will extend the ceasefire 60 days, allowing for more nuclear negotiations with Iran, which the president says will not be allowed to build weapons. Oil prices falling on news of the agreement, down more than 5%. President Trump is in the air, flying to France, where he'll attend a G7 summit with other world leaders.
4: France has invited Saudi Arabia, the United Arab Emirates, and Qatar, all directly harmed by the Middle East conflict. Diplomats have told Reuters that one focus will be crisis management. President Trump has been frustrated by what he sees as a lack of European help with Iran.
1: Fox's Jonathan Savage. Before the president took off, it was fight night at the White House.
5: Welcome to UFC Freedom 250. Here is the president of the United States of America, Donald J.
1: On his 80th birthday, he watched fights from the UFC in a controversial octagon built on the White House lawn. Didn't end until around 1 of them this morning. And also, they celebrated late into the night in the Carolinas. The Hurricanes shut out the Vegas Golden Knights to win the NHL Stanley Cup. 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
9: I'm meteorologist Steve Hamilton with your KS95 Lake Area forecast. Cool high pressure moving in from the northern plains, mid-50s, and we get clear skies for the overnight hours. Might get a little bit of fog early on Monday morning, and then that gives way to sunshine. Comfortable daytime highs in the mid-70s. Some showers and a few thunderstorms are possible on Tuesday. We'll be in the upper 70s. For the time, temperature, and forecast, anytime, call the KS95 weather phone at 370-2121.

Cody Johnson, everything's worth it, even if there is a fall. Steve Harmon, three things you need to know after George Strait, the King. Check yes or no.

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0: Alexandra Kay, straight for the heart. Steve Harmon, three things since the last time we were together. Scooby-Doo's new reboot will be called Scooby-Doo Origins, but it's going to feature a live dog playing Scooby. How will they do that? It's number two, an Ellabration. Ella Langley has become the first woman in history to have three songs in the top 10 at the same time. Wow. And number three, Bluebell Ice Cream will celebrate America's 250th birthday with a new flavor called Red, White, and Bluebell.
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1: Direct cattle trade Friday was mostly at 255 live. Butcher hogs were steady. I'm John Perkins with a Brownfield market update. You better build bigger bins. It's just a suggestion, but regardless, be ready to maximize your per acre profits. Themex Series corn by Stein. Stein has yield. Soybeans closed modestly lower, unable to follow through on their early gains. July was down 1.5 at 11.13 and a half. August was 1.75 lower at 11.18 and 3/4. Corn closed steady to firm in a mostly technical session, with July up 1 at 4.12 and 3/4 and September 3/4 higher at 4.20 and 3/4. Cattle were lower watching that direct trade. August live was down 150 at 241.17. October was 160 lower at 233.80. August feeders were down 222 at 357.42. And on short covering in the higher midday pork, July hogs were up 82 at 97.45. August was 45 higher at 96.35. John Perkins, Brownfield.
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0: John Morgan and kid myself. Steve Harmon, your stat of the day. A California man named Aisha Hatkar has broken the Guinness World Record. 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
0: He had a lot of time on his hands to think that up. I think I'll jump out of a plane and then do some Rubik's Cubes.
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2: I'm Stuart Varney, and this is the Fox Business Report.
3: Cannabis company Canopy Growth and restaurant entertainment chain Dave & Buster's report earnings today. There's also an update on manufacturing for New York State for this month. Now that SpaceX is a public company, Ray Wong of Constellation Research says there's speculation it may merge with Tesla.
4: This is part of that whole infrastructure around space infrastructure. You got SpaceX with rocket launches, comms, and AI and media, but Tesla with advanced manufacturing, robotics, and energy. These are all the components that are required to build the space economy.
3: This week is the first Federal Reserve meeting with Kevin Warsh as chair. There are also reports coming out this week on the housing market and retail sales. The markets are closed Friday in observance of the federal Juneteenth holiday. That's your Fox Business Report. I'm Ginny Coselda. Invested in you.
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2: El Nino Effect. Hello, everyone. I'm Mark Dorenkamp with Managing for Profit on Brownfield. A crop protection specialist expects this summer's El Nino to influence crop disease pressure. Tyler Harp with Syngenta says conditions in the southern U.S. are typically wetter than normal, with the northern tier of states warmer than average. If conditions are conducive for disease pressure, he tells Brownfield, the best time to apply a fungicide on corn would be around VT to R1. More after this.
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2: Syngenta technical product lead for fungicides, Tyler Harp, says growers are concerned about how El Nino could impact disease pressure this summer.
13: We are looking to have one of the stronger El Ninos we've had since probably 2015, 2016, somewhere around that time. We had one in 2023. That was the last one we had, but it wasn't very strong. We transitioned into El Nino from La Nina, probably one of the quickest on record. And so it's going to be a quite strong one. It will have bigger impacts on weather as we move further into the year. So typically in the fall and the winter are when maybe the larger impacts will occur. But we should start seeing some impacts this season. And of course, I try to follow the weather very closely. I think it's very important to understand what kind of conditions we're going to have in the Corn Belt so that we can understand what kind of disease pressure that we're going to have. But, you know, one of the things we've learned over the years, and of course, we have fungicides today that I'd like to say, well, they're more than just a fungicide. Some of the premium fungicides today that not only give you good disease control, but also have really good stress mitigation potential. And that's kind of the secret. So it's going to protect you. You know, if we have really wet conditions, we'll see a lot of tar spot. We could see a lot of southern rust if it stays hot. And maybe it dries out in July and August, and some of these things stop, and maybe you have hot conditions. And so what we're really proud of is the ability of a fungicide, we call it a plant health fungicide, like Merivis Neo, that can protect your crop, not only in conditions of disease where you have biotic stress, but also abiotic stress that's caused from conditions of heat and drought. So you really want a product that's going to protect you regardless of what happens, even though there's a lot of talk about the weather. And even though we do foresee a wetter than usual, at least June into July, and probably going to be stormy from July into August and much of the Corn Belt.
2: He tells Brownfield, timing matters when applying fungicide.
13: We've generated data over the last several years across many large farms, commercial, conventional farms, not just disease nurseries, but also conventional farms. We get really good data to understand the performance that these products can deliver when they're used appropriately. And for sure, the data supports that tassel timing in corn is going to give you the best return on your investment. And the reason for that is because the leaves that contribute so much to their yield potential are actually emerged at that timing. And so you're protecting the most important leaves in the crop that are going to give you the best yield potential.
2: I'm Mark Dorenkamp with Managing for Profit on Brownfield.
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0: the oil flow. I'm Dave Anthony, Fox News. That's what President Trump posted on Truth Social after working out a deal with Iran that'll reopen shipping through the Strait of Hormuz, dropping oil prices down more than 5% this morning. Vice President Vance tells Fox,
1: "We are now at a place here where we can say with confidence they're not going to get a nuclear weapon."
0: The vice president plans to be in Geneva Friday to sign the agreement with Iran, but Fox's Trey Inks reports from Tel Aviv it's not the final deal.
2: This is just the beginning. There is going to be a 60-day window. I spoke with a diplomat familiar with the situation who indicated this week in Doha, Qatar, both sides are going to have representatives and work out some of the technical details toward the signing and then ultimately these other negotiations to hammer out the final agreement on the nuclear issue.
0: Getting Israel to stop attacking Hezbollah in Lebanon was a major part of the agreement for Iran, but former President Obama, who had worked out a deal with Iran in 2015 that President Trump canceled later, tells ABC News,
3: "It is doubtful that any agreement that arises is going to be significantly different."
0: President Trump's now flying to France to meet with world leaders at a summit of G7 countries who did not support or help the U.S. in the fight against Iran.
4: In the meantime, though, the European leaders have two other issues on top of mind outside of reopening the Strait of Hormuz.
0: Fox's Aisha Hosni in Geneva, where the president will briefly stop first.
4: But the Russia war against Ukraine and the Gaza rebuilding is on top of mind for these G7 leaders.
0: Before he left, President Trump was up late celebrating his 80th birthday watching UFC fights in an octagon built on the White House lawn. Champions were also crowned on ice. ABC after the hurricane shut out the Golden Knights 3-0 in Vegas in Game 6 of the NHL Stanley Cup Final. America's listening to Fox News.
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8: Missouri Net News, I'm Matt Pilger. A federal investigation is underway near Kansas City after a skydiving plane crashed Sunday, killing the pilot and 11 passengers. Bates County Sheriff Chad Anderson told reporters on the scene that the plane went down around 11:30 a.m., shortly after takeoff at the airport in Butler.
9: It absolutely is a call nobody wants to have on any day. And, you know, we just want to reassure the public that there's nothing criminal that we can see, nothing terrorism related or anything like that. Those are some of the first questions that we would have with the World Cup being in town. And this, for all intents and purposes, appears to be an accident.
8: The flight was operated by Skydive Kansas City, which says it is working closely with local and federal investigators. The U.S. and Iran have gone back and forth several times on negotiations to end the war and Iran's pathway to a nuclear weapon. Missouri U.S. Senator Josh Hawley says he supports the president's work to end the conflict soon.
10: I'm a little bit skeptical of this idea that Iran is going to be a great negotiating partner and so forth. I mean, listen, you can't trust anything they'd say or do. I think the president has done a great job of restoring deterrence in the region. If they're not deterred now, they'll never be. We've destroyed their military.
8: And the St. Louis Regional Freightway released its top transportation priorities for next year, and a replacement of the Martin Luther King Bridge over the Mississippi is one of the biggest unfunded needs on it. Mary Lamy of the Freightway tells KMOX they're nowhere close to covering that cost.
11: There is $10 million that currently is programmed to start some of the preliminary engineering. Obviously, $10 million is a tremendous amount of money, but if the overall project is $629 million, we have a long way to go.
8: Before anything gets built, engineers still have to decide whether to rebuild the bridge as it is or design something bigger. This is Missouri Net.
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16: I'm Ashley Bird, an artist featured at the current State Historical Society exhibit in Columbia uses paper made from uniforms to portray military scenes. A Marine Corps war veteran, John Schneider, says origami helps him process through art.
17: Folding the paper, it seemed like a pretty good idea just to take it and fold a piece of paper and you keep folding it. And then when you try to unfold it, there's left nothing but there but that scarred kind of landscape, and you can't get it back to the way it used to be. So I kind of realized, hey, that's a pretty good metaphor for me. You know, I'm kind of scarred and I can't get back to the way I used to be. So I started incorporating the origami forms, and then I realized there's got to be some kind of forms of origami that are related to the military just to help me purge that from my brain. And then I found origami and I started doing other images with that.
18: Johnson, and this is your Lake Expo News Cut. Two boats were involved in separate crashes during the shootout offshore races at Lake of the Ozarks. The first happened when the Uncle Johnny Racing Club car wash catamaran rolled over while making a turn on the race course. Later, Dirty Money Racing Supercab flipped backward and landed upside down on the water after the front end lifted into the air. Both drivers walked away without serious injuries. A Roach man's dead and a Columbia man seriously injured following a head-on crash Friday evening on Highway 5 at the Niagara Bridge in Camden County. Highway Patrol says a northbound Toyota Highlander collided with a southbound BMW X3. The 63-year-old Toyota driver later died at Lake Regional Hospital. A 22-year-old passenger in the BMW was airlifted to University Hospital with serious injuries. The BMW driver, 27-year-old Dylan Gibson of Columbia, was arrested on suspicion of DWI involving a fatal crash. Charges are pending. And construction on the Camdenton Community Center is nearing completion. The center will provide space for recreation events, programs, and community gatherings for residents of all ages. City leaders thank the community for its support and look forward to opening the doors soon. This has been your Lake Expo News Cut. All this news and more at lakeexpo.com.
19: Thank you very much, Stacy, for that news update, and good morning. It is 6:10. I'm JT Grolt. Glad to have you along on a Monday morning. It is June the 15th. Can you believe it seemed like it was just yesterday. We were turning the page. It was Memorial Day weekend. Then it was June 1st. Now we're already halfway through the month. Weather looking good today. It's kind of cool to start today. Sunny with a high near 76. Tonight, partly cloudy, low around 59. Tuesday, there is a 50% chance of showers and thunderstorms, a high of 80. Tuesday night, partly cloudy, low 60. Sunny on Wednesday with a high of 88. Thursday and Friday, showers and thunderstorms likely, a high of 75. Saturday and Sunday, mostly sunny, highs 80 to 85. And Sunday, showers and thunderstorms likely again with a high of 82. Lake of the Ozarks level this morning is 658.9. Lake surface water temperature is 78. The Osage River level is 567.9, 34,000 cubic feet per second of discharge at Bagnell Dam. Heavy generation continued all weekend long, and Truman Lake is at 712.1. Sunrise this morning was at 547. Sunset tonight will be at 837. The low yesterday was 59. The high was 75. Our normal low is 65, and our normal high is 83. The record low for this state was 46 degrees in 1969. It is cool this morning, but not quite that chilly. The record high was 102 in 1952. The barometric pressure this morning is 30.13 inches and steady. We have a northeast wind under 5 miles per hour. Humidity is 95%. It is 55 degrees at the Lakes Weather Center, KS95. You might want a little jacket if you got to be outside very long this morning. 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

0: That is Josh Ross on KS95, The Lake of the Ozarks, and Hate How You Look. He's going to be performing at the Missouri State Fair in August. August 20th, he'll be performing along with Nate Smith and Tyler Brandon at the Missouri State Fair. Tickets are on sale now at mostatefair.com. Some of the other shows you might want to see, Bailey Zimmerman, Russell Dickerson, Little Big Town, they're all going to be performing at the Missouri State Fair this summer. Weather forecast for the Lake area, not bad today. Mostly sunny with a high near 76. Partly cloudy tonight, low around 59. Tuesday, there's a 50% chance of showers and thunderstorms, high of 80. Tuesday night, partly cloudy, low around 60. Sunny on Wednesday, high of 88. And the extended forecast Thursday, showers and thunderstorms likely, high of 75. Friday, mostly sunny with a high of 80. It is 55 degrees at the Lakes Weather Center, KS95. Dan Holliday and the Old Farmer's Almanac Report coming up next.
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0: keeping them in the best shape for enjoying later. Wash as you go is the most important rule. 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Rule number two is leave the stems on. Pulling or cutting the stem makes them prone to spoilage. 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

KS95, Lake of the Ozarks, Country Station, Jason Aldean and Whiskey Drink. 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
1: I'm Therese Crowley. President Trump on Air Force One for France after securing a peace deal with Iran on his 80th birthday.
2: After more than 100 days in a state of war, there is an agreement between the United States and Iran. President Trump posting on Truth Social overnight saying, quote, the great deal will bring peace and security to the whole region.
1: Fox's Trey Yingston, Tel Aviv, signing ceremony Friday in Geneva. Vice President Vance spells out the nuclear ban to Fox.
3: Not just pursue a nuclear weapon, but procure or try to buy a nuclear weapon as well.
1: Ending the U.S. blockade, opening the Strait of Hormuz if there's no hitch. The Freedom 250 concert and UFC cage fight on the White House lawn came off despite stormy D.C. weather, but 11 skydivers and their pilot killed in a fiery plane crash, leaving Butler, Missouri noon Sunday. This plane suddenly turned around for an unknown reason. 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
4: Maria Bartiromo, and this is the Fox Business Report.
5: Stock futures are pointing to a rally on Wall Street after President Trump announced the U.S. and Iran agreed to a peace deal to end the conflict and reopen the Strait of Hormuz. It's expected to be signed in Switzerland on Friday. Crude oil prices are coming down. Brent crude is down to $82 a barrel, West Texas Intermediate at $80. Bitcoin has recovered some ground to nearly $66,000, the highest level in nearly 2 weeks. SpaceX shares are up another 6% following its successful stock launch Friday. Luxury brands are dealing with a new problem. Sales of luxury handbags are down almost 10% from 3 years ago. The Wall Street Journal says shoppers don't want to pay the higher prices and they perceive the vintage quality to be better. That's your Fox Business Report. I'm Jenny Coselda, invested in you.
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7: 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It is 57 degrees at KS95. Looks like we're going to have sunshine, a little bit cooler weather today. We'll get the details of the Lake Area weather forecast coming up in a bit. A 50-year-old Illinois woman was killed in a single vehicle crash Sunday afternoon in Camden County. The Missouri State Highway Patrol says her vehicle traveled off westbound US 54 and struck a concrete driveway. She was taken to a hospital where she later died. A Columbia man is facing charges after a fatal head-on crash Friday evening on the Niangua Bridge in Camden County. The Missouri State Highway Patrol says 27-year-old Dylan Gibson crossed the center line of Highway 5 and struck an oncoming SUV. A 63-year-old Roach man was killed, and a 22-year-old Columbia man suffered serious injuries and was airlifted to a hospital. Gibson was cited for DWI involving a fatality, DWI, serious physical injury, and other traffic offenses. A person was airlifted to a hospital after a boating accident Friday on the Lake of the Ozarks. The Missouri State Highway Patrol says the occupant of a towed inflatable device suffered moderate injuries when they shifted positions on the tube. The incident happened near the 14.5-mile marker of the Osage Arm. A 17-year-old Chesterfield man operating the jet ski was not injured. Two boats crashed Saturday's IHRA shootout offshore powerboat races near Bagnell Dam. One catamaran barrel rolled in a turn while another boat blew over backward and landed upside down. Despite heavy damage to both boats, race officials say no serious injuries were reported. A new judge has been assigned to a Cole County murder case involving a 1991 death of a Russellville teen, Greg Jones. William Chris Nemeth of Fulton, charged with first-degree murder in 2020, had a hearing earlier this month. The case has faced multiple delays, and the Missouri Attorney General's office recently joined the prosecution. And the Missouri Department of Transportation says Route D north of Versailles is now scheduled to be closed Tuesday for culvert replacement. The closure will be from Route BB to Route Z from 8 a.m. to 3 p.m. on Tuesday. Also, the Fortuna Public Water District is under a boil order. They are chlorinating the water system. Due to testing requirements, the boil order will continue through at least Tuesday. We'll have more details on these stories following Fox News at 7 o'clock. Lake Area Weather Forecast is next.
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9: This is meteorologist Dan Holliday with your KS95 Lake Area forecast. Sunny today with a high temperature 76 and a very light wind. It'll be clear overnight, till low 59. We'll see a few showers and thunderstorms develop tomorrow afternoon with a high 79. Tuesday night's low 61 and warmer and windy Wednesday with a high 88. For the time, temperature, and forecast anytime, call our KS95 weather phone at 378-2121.

0: KS95, Lake of the Ozarks, Country Station, Bailey Zimmerman, and Chevy Silverado. It is 6:49, about 11 minutes away from 7. Coming up in just a moment, we'll get to Missouri Net Sports, and I'm sure they'll talk about the Knicks winning the NBA championship. OG Anobi from the Jefferson City High School. His dad, a coach at Lincoln School when he attended high school. He is one of the all-stars of the game with two big winning baskets for the Knicks in their championship run. We'll get the details coming up in just a bit. And also the Lake Area weather forecast. Cool morning, 56 degrees now at KS95.
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8: Missouri Net Sports, I'm Bill Pollack. The Royals avoided a 3-game sweep, a 4-0 shutout of Houston after the Royals pitching staff gave up 8 home runs to the Astros in the first 2 games. Steven Kolek earned his 4th win after working 7-plus scoreless innings. Mikel Garcia drove in 3 runs as the Royals snapped a 4-game losing streak and finished this homestand 2-4. Manager Matt Quatrero.
9: The ones we came out on top of, obviously, we feel better about, but the way these guys are competing and the attitude they're taking out there, I'm proud of him for that.
8: Vinny Pasquantino, out at least 6 weeks, had surgery Sunday on a fractured hand. The Cardinals dropped their series finale in Minnesota 5-4. They end up 3-3 on this road trip after losing 2 out of 3 in Minnesota and taking 2 out of 3 from the Mets. Manager Ollie Marmol.
10: I like what we were able to do in New York. Some good games here. A lot of back and forth, a lot of offense. Kind of let them off the hook a little bit. It would have been nice to take 2 of 3 here. There were some bright spots in the road trip for sure.
8: Bill Pollack, Missouri Net Sports.
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0: 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Well, we did end up with some rain over the weekend, but overall, I think everybody got in what they were looking for. All the boat racing occurred, some of the other fun stuff this weekend. The forecast for the lake area, sunny today, high near 76 tonight, partly cloudy, low around 59. Tuesday, there's a 50% chance of showers and thunderstorms, high of 80. Tuesday night, partly cloudy, low around 60. Wednesday will be sunny with a high of 88. Thursday, showers and thunderstorms likely, high of 75. Friday and Saturday, mostly sunny, highs 80 to 85. Sunday, showers and thunderstorms likely with a high of 82. Lake of the Ozarks level this morning is 658.9. Lake surface water temperature is 78. The Osage River level is 567.9. Heavy discharge at Bagnell Dam this morning, 34,000 cubic feet per second. And Truman Lake is at 712.1. The barometric pressure this morning is 30.14 inches and rising. We have a northeast wind under 5 miles per hour. Humidity is 97%. It is 56 degrees at the Lakes Weather Center, KS95. 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
1: Oil prices are coming down even more. I'm Dave Anthony, Fox News. Falling more than 5% as President Trump says a deal is in place with Iran to let the oil flow and prevent Iran from building a nuclear weapon. And while it extends the ceasefire 60 days, Fox's Trey Yingst reports from Tel Aviv.
2: They're not going to get sanctions relief unless they adhere to their end of the deal. And that means keeping the Strait of Hormuz open for the free flow of international shipping and also entering into these detailed discussions that will ultimately dilute or destroy the highly enriched uranium that is buried deep underground inside of Iranian territory.
1: Vice President Vance tells Fox he'll be in Geneva Friday to sign this agreement with Iran, and the president may join him.
3: This is just a great thing for the American people. I know that they've suffered from high gas prices. The president has certainly been very concerned about that fact. But what we're going to be able to do is drive down the cost of energy, not just now, but for the long term.
1: Now, the price of the gas pump is down a half dollar from last month's peak, but at $4.06 per gallon, AAA's national average for regular, still more than a dollar higher than before the Iran conflict started. The president is on Air Force One now, flying to the G7 Summit of World Leaders.
4: There is a lot on the table as soon as he arrives in Evian-Labane in France. We are told that he will address economic growth, illegal immigration, and artificial intelligence, among other things.
1: Fox's Aisha Hosni in Geneva, where the president will briefly stop first. While flying overseas, President Trump posted the UFC fight night was incredible, writing the White House has never looked more beautiful in the octagon set up on the lawn, and it went past midnight as the president watched, celebrating his 80th birthday. In another Truth post he wrote on July 4th, there will be the most spectacular Trump rally of them all, a tribute to America on our 250th birthday. There was a big celebration in the Carolinas last night. Cheering at a big watch party as the Hurricanes hoisted hockey's Stanley Cup. Carolina won it, shutting out the Golden Knights in Vegas 3-0 in Game 6 of the NHL Stanley Cup Final. 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
1: Well, that G7 summit of world leaders in France will also include discussions about trying to end the war in Ukraine after another Russian bombardment last night.
9: Kyiv-Pechersk Lavra in Ukraine's capital is a monastery with origins in the 11th century. It was on fire overnight, just one location hit in a massive Russian bombardment. Ukraine's Air Force reports 70 missiles and more than 600 drones were launched by Russia. In Kharkiv, authorities say five rescue workers were killed in a drone attack on the site of an earlier strike. Multiple civilian locations, including apartment blocks, suffered damage as projectiles landed across the country. Ukrainian Prime Minister Yulia Sivridenko called it a brutal assault on our people and our heritage. Jonathan Savage, Fox News.
1: Investigators in Brazil are trying to figure out why two helicopters collided in midair over Rio de Janeiro, sending crash debris raining down. All six people on board both were killed, including American singer Oliver Tree. And there was also a disaster in the sky over Missouri.
10: 11 skydivers and a pilot were killed when a private plane went down near Butler Memorial Airport Sunday. Cause of the crash under investigation.
11: Nothing criminal that we can see, nothing terrorism related or anything like that. Those are some of the first questions that we would have with the World Cup being in town.
10: Bass County Sheriff Chad Anderson says the plane crashed into a field near the airport and burst into flames. The FAA says the plane was a Pacific Aerospace 750 and it had gotten up to about 13,000 feet before it descended. It was operated by Skydive Kansas City. Kathleen Maloney, Fox News.
1: On Wall Street, stock futures are surging on news of the Iran-U.S. deal, up nearly 500 points for the Dow. And Fox is making a big deal this morning, buying Roku for $22 billion, adding the streaming platform to the Fox Corporation. I'm Dave Anthony, and this is Fox News.
12: Good morning, it's 7:05. I'm JT Gerlt with the KS95 News Update. It is 57 degrees. It's going to be sunny today with high near 76. All of the details of the forecast following the news. 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One woman was killed Sunday afternoon in a car crash in Camden County. According to the Missouri State Highway Patrol crash report, the incident happened around 1:15. The Highway Patrol says a 50-year-old Illinois woman traveled off the right side of Highway 54 and struck the edge of a concrete driveway. The woman was taken to the hospital before she was pronounced dead. A Columbia man is facing charges following a fatal head-on crash Friday evening on the Niangua Bridge in Camden County. The Missouri State Highway Patrol says the crash happened just before 6:15 on Highway 5 when a BMW driven by 27-year-old Dylan Gibson crossed into oncoming traffic and struck a Toyota Highlander head-on. The Toyota's 63-year-old driver from Roche was pronounced dead at a hospital. A 22-year-old Columbia man riding in the BMW suffered serious injuries and was airlifted for treatment. Gibson has been cited for DWI involving a fatality, DWI involving serious physical injury, careless and imprudent driving, and operating a vehicle without financial responsibility. A person was airlifted to a hospital following a boating incident Friday afternoon on the Lake of the Ozarks. The Missouri State Highway Patrol says the incident happened around 1 at the Osage Arm 14.5-mile marker when the occupant on a towed inflatable device shifted positions, resulting in injuries. The occupant suffered moderate injuries and was flown for treatment. A 17-year-old Chesterfield man operating the jet ski was not operated. Two crashes highlighted the IHRA shootout offshore powerboat races over the weekend near Bagnell Dam. The event featured 61 boats competing in 8 classes. On Saturday, the Uncle Johnny Racing Club Car Wash catamaran barrel rolled during a turn on the course, while Dirty Money's Racing Supercat blew over backward and landed upside down in the water. Despite significant damage to both boats, raid officials say there were no serious injuries. A new judge has been assigned to a Cole County murder case stemming from a 1991 death in Russellville. William Chris Nemeth of Fulton is charged with first-degree murder in the death of his classmate, Greg Jones. Both boys were 14 years old at the time of Jones' death in April 1991. Nemeth was charged in the case in 2020. Court records show Division 5 Judge Emily Fretwell was assigned to the case following a change of judge request. Case has been delayed multiple times. The Missouri Attorney General's office has also joined the prosecution. The Missouri Department of Transportation says Route D north of Versailles is now scheduled to be closed Tuesday for culvert replacement. The closure will be from Route BB to Route Z from 8 a.m. to 3 p.m. on Tuesday. And the Fortuna Public Water District is under a boil order. They are chlorinating the water system. Due to testing requirements, the boil order will continue through at least Tuesday. KS95 News Time is 7:09.
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16: Missouri Net News, I'm Matt Bilger. The U.S. and Iran have gone back and forth several times on negotiations to end the war and Iran's pathway to a nuclear weapon. Missouri U.S. Senator Josh Hawley says he supports the president's work to end the conflict soon.
17: I'm a little bit skeptical of this idea that Iran is going to be a great negotiating partner and so forth. I mean, listen, you can't trust anything they'd say or do. I think the president has done a great job of restoring deterrence in the region. If they're not deterred now, they'll never be. I mean, we've destroyed their military.
16: A federal investigation is underway near Kansas City after a skydiving plane crashed Sunday, killing the pilot and 11 passengers. Bates County Sheriff Chad Anderson told reporters on the scene that the plane went down around 11:30 a.m. shortly after takeoff at the airport in Butler.
11: It absolutely is a call nobody wants to have on any day. And, you know, we just want to reassure the public that there's nothing criminal that we can see, nothing terrorism related or anything like that. Those are some of the first questions that we would have with the World Cup being in town. And this, for all intents and purposes, appears to be an accident.
16: The flight was operated by Skydive Kansas City, which says it is working closely with local and federal investigators. And the St. Louis Regional Freightway released its top transportation priorities for next year, and a replacement of the Martin Luther King Bridge over the Mississippi is one of the biggest unfunded needs on it. Mary Lamy of the Freightway tells KMOX they're nowhere close to covering that cost.
18: There is $10 million that currently is programmed to start some of the preliminary engineering. Obviously, $10 million is a tremendous amount of money, but if the overall project is $629 million, we have a long way to go.
16: Before anything gets built, engineers still have to decide whether to rebuild the bridge as it is or design something bigger. This is Missouri Net.
19: Black vultures can be harmful to livestock operations in Missouri. Hear from the Missouri Cattlemen's Association on the issue.
20: There's a lot of different techniques and strategies that you can use to harass the birds in a non-lethal way to get rid of them. Effigies, hanging dead birds in a tree, works. 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Can also cut down roosting trees that are a habitat for these birds. If you see a lot of birds in one tree, it's time for that tree to go. I will add that, you know, vultures in general are very important to our ecosystem. Cleaning up the dead animals is extremely important. The turkey vultures do a good job of that. So do the black vultures. But the black vultures have become more aggressive. Our mission is not to eradicate birds. Our mission is to help farm and ranch families prevent economic devastation, which can make the difference between the black line or the red line in a financial year.
19: To find out more, go to agriculture.mo.gov.
16: The Missouri Department of Transportation has closed several stretches of I-70 and I-44 due to a massive sinkhole in downtown St. Louis. MoDOT says the sinkhole has impacted a couple of I-44 bridges, and the closures will continue through at least the upcoming weekend. A water main break led to the sinkhole. A new Miss Missouri has been crowned, and it came on her third try. Tabitha Crane of Stratford in southwest Missouri outlasted 29 other contestants to win the title Saturday night. She says the experience tested her in every step of the way and offers this advice about staying persistent and following your dreams.
21: I'd encourage you to keep trying.
16: The Missouri Department of Natural Resources is investigating a mass fish killing reported June 6th in southeast Missouri. The department says the incident may be linked to wastewater released by the Doe Run Company that possibly exceeded pH limits. Be sure to follow Missouri Net on Instagram, Facebook, and X.
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2: 84-year-old Rose Mary Williams of California died June 9th at Arrowhead Senior Living in Osage Beach. Private family memorial graveside service for Rose Williams will be held at the California City Cemetery. Memorials are suggested to the United Methodist Church or the American Heart Association. Arrangements are under the direction of the Windmill Ridge Funeral Service in California. 45-year-old Megan Ann Myers of Preston died June 11th in Climax Springs. Services for Megan Myers are pending at Allie Holmenhow Funeral Home of Camdenton. 102-year-old Verna Bertha Witt of Stover died June 11th at Golden Age Living Center in Stover. Visitation will be Monday from 5 to 7 at Scrivener Page Dady Funeral Home in Stover. Visitation for Verna Witt will be held Tuesday at 10 at the St. Paul Lutheran Church in Stover, with burial at the St. Paul Lutheran Cemetery. Memorials are suggested to the St. Paul Lutheran Church or the donor's choice. 70-year-old Wesley Roy Surface of Eldon died June 11th in Eldon. Visitation for Wesley Surface will be held Saturday from 10 to noon at Eldon Nazarene Church, followed by a memorial service at noon. Private family celebration of life will be held at a later date. Memorials are suggested to the family. Arrangements are under the direction of the Hedges Scott Millard Funeral Homes of Eldon. 41-year-old Tara L. Robinette of Brumley died May 21st in Osage Beach. Celebration of life for Tara Robinette will be held Saturday, June 27th at 11 at Our Savior's Lutheran Church in Camdenton. Lunch will follow the service. Memorials are suggested to the family. Arrangements are under the direction of the Hedges Scott Millard Funeral Home of Camdenton. Those are today's funeral notices brought to you by the Kidwell Garber Funeral Homes, also by Phillips Funeral Homes of Eldon and Mary's Home.
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2: It is going to be sunny today with a high near 76. Tonight, partly cloudy, low around 59. There is a chance of showers and thunderstorms Tuesday with a high of 80. Partly cloudy Tuesday night, low 60. And sunny Wednesday with a high of 88. Thursday, showers and thunderstorms likely with a high of 75. Friday and Saturday, mostly sunny, highs 80 to 85. It is 59 degrees at the Lakes Weather Center, KS95. 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
2: 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President Trump strikes a peace deal with Iran where there is real division inside the Islamic Republic.
3: Relatively more moderate voices like the parliament speaker Kalibov and also the president Masoud Pezeshkian. But then you have these hardliners in the IRGC that want to continue the war against the United States. Those production lines that give those individuals in the IRGC the ability to restock their missile and drone supply were also destroyed.
2: Fox's Trey Yanks in Tel Aviv. President Trump traveling to the French Alps.
4: All of the G7 leaders almost immediately reacted to this framework agreement and welcomed it. They congratulated President Trump and the European Council, even offering its help in maintaining peace.
2: That's White House correspondent Aisha Hosni reporting from Geneva. 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
5: Maria Bartiromo, and this is the Fox Business Report.
6: Stock futures are pointing to a rally on Wall Street after President Trump announced the U.S. and Iran agreed to a peace deal to end the conflict and reopen the Strait of Hormuz. It's expected to be signed in Switzerland on Friday. Crude oil prices are coming down. Brent crude is down to $82 a barrel, West Texas Intermediate at $80. Bitcoin has recovered some ground to nearly $66,000, the highest level in nearly 2 weeks. SpaceX shares are up another 6% following its successful stock launch Friday. Luxury brands are dealing with a new problem. Sales of luxury handbags are down almost 10% from 3 years ago. The Wall Street Journal says shoppers don't want to pay the higher prices and they perceive the vintage quality to be better. That's your Fox Business Report. I'm Jenny Coselda. Invested in you.
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8: Stacey Johnson, and this is your Lake Expo News Cut. Two boats were involved in separate crashes during the shootout offshore races at Lake of the Ozarks. The first happened when the Uncle Johnny Racing Club car wash catamaran rolled over while making a turn on the race course. Later, Dirty Money Racing Supercab flipped backward and landed upside down on the water after the front end lifted into the air. Both drivers walked away without serious injuries. A Roach man's dead and a Columbia man seriously injured following a head-on crash Friday evening on Highway 5 at the Niagara Bridge in Camden County. Highway Patrol says a northbound Toyota Highlander collided with a southbound BMW X3. The 63-year-old Toyota driver later died at Lake Regional Hospital. A 22-year-old passenger in the BMW was airlifted to University Hospital with serious injuries. The BMW driver, 27-year-old Dylan Gibson of Columbia, was arrested on suspicion of DWI involving a fatal crash. Charges are pending. And construction on the Camdenton Community Center is nearing completion. The center will provide space for recreation events, programs, and community gatherings for residents of all ages. City leaders thank the community for its support and look forward to opening the doors soon. This has been your Lake Expo News Cut. All this news and more at lakeexpo.com.
0: All right, thank you very much, Stacy, for that news update. It is 7:36, and it is Monday, June the 15th, halfway through the month of June, halfway through the year, just rolling right along here. Today is Nature Photography Day. So take a picture of a tree, a bird, or an insect. As a matter of fact, if you looked at my camera, my phone roll, or my roll of film on my camera on my phone, most everything I take is outside. Take a picture of the birds and turkeys and deers and all those crazy things like that. All right, let's see. What else do we have? Today is National Prune Day, a day to appreciate the health benefits of prunes. And it is Sneak a Kiss Day. You celebrate the precious moments of love and connection by sneaking a kiss from your special someone. Those are some of the things on the calendar today. What else do we have making news? Well, it was fight night on the south lawn of the White House last night. The UFC fight card held despite wind and rain. The bouts went on with President Donald Trump watching cage side alongside UFC President Dana White. More than 4,000 people were on hand, including Vice President J.D. Vance and cabinet members. The night even included a Navy Blue Angels flyover and the crowd at one point singing happy birthday to President Trump, who turned 80 on Sunday. The Carolina Hurricanes are the Stanley Cup champions for the first time in 20 years, shutting out the Vegas Golden Knights 3-0 in Game 6. And the New York Knicks are the NBA champions for the first time in 53 years, beating the San Antonio Spurs 94-90 in Game 5. New York rallied from a 16-point deficit to seal the title, winning the series 4-1. Celebrations in New York after the Knicks championship turned chaotic on Times Square. Police say at least 63 people were arrested during the unrest, with charges including assault on officers and weapons possession. A 17-year-old was shot in the foot, and several vehicles and school buses were damaged or set on fire. 10 officers were injured as crowds overwhelmed the area. On the other hand, Japanese soccer fans are once again going viral for cleaning up after a World Cup match in Dallas. After a 2-2 draw with the Netherlands, fans stayed behind to pick up trash in the stands. Their tradition, rooted in a culture lesson meaning leave it as you found it, even drew help from NFL quarterback Jameis Winston in a widely shared video online. So, got the Knicks fans going crazy. You got the Japanese fans cleaning up after themselves when the game is over. And I've seen lots of TikToks and heard stories about how international fans here in the U.S. visiting for the World Cup are amazed by things like big jars of pickles and gallon jugs of milk and things like that, things that they don't normally see in their home country. Tomato prices are climbing sharply. They're up about 40% in some cases since earlier this year. Weather disruptions in Florida and Mexico, along with import duties and climate-related growing challenges, are driving the increases. Wholesale prices for Roma and green tomatoes have hit a 25-year high. Experts say supply may stabilize, but prices are expected to stay elevated through the summer. Longtime NBC Today Show film critic Gene Shalit has died at the age of 100. Shalit spent decades on television, known for his colorful bow ties, his trademark mustache, and his pun-filled movie reviews. He joined the Today Show in 1970. He retired in 2010. His family say he passed away peacefully after a remarkable career in entertainment journalism. And country singer Tyler Farr was hospitalized over the weekend after suffering a severe concussion from a motor vehicle accident on his farm, leading to the cancellation of his performance in Connecticut on Friday night. As of this morning, Farr had not released any personal statement regarding the incident. His management was contacted for comments on the situation, but they have not responded. So hopefully Tyler Farr not hurt too bad. It is 7:40. The Lake Area weather forecast is next.
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14: This is meteorologist Dan Holliday with your KS95 Lake Area forecast. Sunny today with a high temperature 76 and a very light wind. It'll be clear overnight, low 59. We'll see a few showers and thunderstorms develop tomorrow afternoon with a high 79. Tuesday night's low 61 and warmer and windy Wednesday with a high 88. For the time, temperature, and forecast anytime, call our KS95 weather phone at 378-2121.
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6: Missouri Nut Sports, I'm Bill Pollack. The Royals avoided a 3-game sweep, a 4-0 shutout of Houston after the Royals pitching staff gave up 8 home runs to the Astros in the first 2 games. Steven Kolek earned his 4th win after working 7-plus scoreless innings. Mikel Garcia drove in 3 runs as the Royals snapped a 4-game losing streak and finished this homestand 2-4. Manager Matt Quatrero.
7: The ones we came out on top of, obviously, we feel better about, but the way these guys are competing and the attitude they're taking out there, I'm proud of him for that.
6: Vinny Pasquantino, out at least 6 weeks, had surgery Sunday on a fractured hand. The Cardinals dropped their series finale in Minnesota 5-4. They end up 3-3 on this road trip after losing 2 out of 3 in Minnesota and taking 2 out of 3 from the Mets. Manager Ollie Marmol.
8: I like what we were able to do in New York. Some good games here. A lot of back and forth, a lot of offense. Kind of let them off the hook a little bit. Would have been nice to take 2 of 3 here. There were some bright spots in the road trip for sure.
6: Former Mizzou star and NFL first-round pick Aldon Smith died at the age of 36. Reports say that Smith had spent part of Saturday donating pizzas to a San Jose charity before later dying in a friend's vehicle. Smith recorded 14.5 sacks in 23 games at Mizzou before being selected 7th overall in the 2011 NFL draft. Chiefs defensive backs coach Dave Merritt will not face NFL discipline after the league completed its review of a personal conduct matter and found insufficient evidence of a violation. A misdemeanor domestic battery charge against Merritt was dismissed last month. In the ECHL Kelly Cup Finals, the Kansas City Mavericks are facing elimination after winning the first 2 games of the series. The Mavericks have dropped 3 straight at the Florida Everblades, now trail the best of 7 series 3-2. Game 6 tonight in Independence. Jefferson City's OG Anunoby is an NBA champion. The Knicks took care of the Spurs Friday night. Bill Pollack, Missouri Net.
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0: All right, let's see who's on the birthday list today. Country singer Terry Gibbs is 72, best known for her big hit, Somebody's Knocking. She has been blind since birth. Courtney Cox, known as Monica from Friends, is 62 today. Rapper Ice Cube is 57 today. Actor and singer, legendary actor Neil Patrick Harris is 53. He was on Barney, How I Met Your Mother, started his career as Doogie Howser, M.D. Actress Helen Hunt is 63 today. Leah Remini, the actress, is 56 today. She was Carrie on King of Queens. Actor Jim Belushi is 72 today. Baseball Hall of Famer Wade Boggs is 68 today. So those are folks celebrating birthdays. Our birthdays brought to you by Rogers Heating and Air in Eldon.
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0: 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Sunny today with a high near 76 tonight, partly cloudy, low around 59. Tuesday, a 50% chance of showers and thunderstorms, a high of 80. Tuesday night, partly cloudy, low around 60. Sunny on Wednesday with a high of 88. There's a chance of showers and thunderstorms again on Thursday with a high of 75. And sunny on Friday with a high of 80. Should be sunny Saturday, closer to 85 for the high. Showers and thunderstorms likely Sunday with a high of 82. It is 65 degrees at the Lakes Weather Center, KS95. 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
16: The U.S. Iran deal will be signed Friday in Geneva. I'm Dave Anthony, Fox News. Vice President Vance will be there, and he tells Fox,
17: "People are very good over there at fighting each other. They haven't quite learned how to make peace. But I think under the president's leadership, we've turned over a new leaf. We're going to keep on working at it."
16: It's called a memorandum of understanding, extending the ceasefire while nuclear negotiations continue and allowing shipping flowing again through the Strait of Hormuz. And oil prices are falling as a result, down more than 5%. Gas is a half dollar cheaper than the peak of the Iran price surge last month. Analyst Tripoli Lundberg tells Fox.
18: It may end up to be the peak for the whole year, depending on whether the agreement to end the Iran war and the full opening of the Strait of Hormuz is actually imminent.
16: Iran had demanded Israel stop its attacks in Lebanon as part of the deal, and Fox's Trey Yingst reports from Tel Aviv.
19: Israeli ground forces remain in the south of Lebanon. There are reports of an Israeli strike in southern Lebanon this morning, and the Israelis certainly will be looking to the north where Iran-backed Hezbollah remains in Lebanese territory. And so Israeli officials certainly are not happy with this agreement, but the bottom line here, President Trump didn't want an endless war in the Middle East. He wanted a situation that would address his key priority, and that was ensuring that Iran never had a path to a nuclear weapon. And those are exactly the detailed discussions that are going to take place over the next 60 days.
16: President Trump's on his way to France for a G7 summit of world leaders to talk about Iran and also the war in Ukraine. Federal investigators will be in Missouri the day after a plane crashed and burned after takeoff from Butler, killing all 12 people on board.
20: Now, that flight was carrying a group of passengers preparing for a tandem skydive with some of their family members left behind at the airport where they tragically witnessed this fiery crash.
16: Fox's Todd Pyro. Two helicopters collided in midair in Rio de Janeiro, Brazil, killing six people inside both, including American singer Oliver Tree. 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
24: Missouri Net News, I'm Matt Pilger. The National Weather Service confirms multiple tornadoes hit Missouri during recent storms. It included an EF2 in northeast Missouri's Putnam County and two EF0s in the Kansas City area. A skydiving plane crashed at the airport in Butler, killing 12 people aboard. Bates County Sheriff Chad Anderson told reporters several area first responders rushed to the scene of what appears to be an accident.
25: We want to be very clear, this is not a commercial airliner that has crashed. It's a local airplane.
24: President Trump says a deal with Iran to end the war has been reached. Missouri U.S. Senator Josh Hawley says Trump has carried out the objective to prevent Iran from having nuclear weapons.
26: Listen, Iran's nuclear program is buried under like 2 tons of rubble. They don't have nukes. They're not going to get nukes anytime in the near future. Hopefully not in any of our lifetimes.
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0: 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The Gravois Mills United Methodist Church having their Food for Kids program today from 4 until 5:30 every Monday. Food packs will be distributed for children 16 and under. 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The concert begins at 7. 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Red Cross Blood Drive Wednesday from 1 to 6 at the St. Paul Lutheran Church in California. 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AmVets Post 108, Highway Y and Y-14 in Rocky Mount is having a dinner Friday night from 5 to 7. Shrimp or chicken dinners are $15 for adults. After dinner, there will be music and karaoke in the club room with Bob Brown from 6:30 to 9:30. Love Light Cafe on North Monroe in downtown Versailles is having a game night Friday evening from 6 until 9. 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Everyone is welcome. There will be America's 250th anniversary celebration Saturday on Railroad Avenue in Russellville. There will be a classic car cruise in at 2, a DJ from 3 to 7, a street dance and live band with Whiskey Throttle from 8 to 11. There will also be craft vendors, beer garden, bounce house, and food trucks. The Rocky Mount Lions Club is having a Father's Day barbecue Saturday from 11 to 3 at the community center on Dell Drive. Pork, steak, and chicken dinners will be served, $15 each. Meal is dine-in or carry-out available. There will also be craft vendors on site. The Morgan County Library is having a children's story time Saturday at 9 at Ranch House Coffee Shop in Stover. MVETS Post 108, Highway Y and Y-14 in Rocky Mount is having a Father's Day breakfast Sunday from 8 to 11. Donations will be accepted. They'll be serving biscuits and gravy, sausage, scrambled eggs, hash browns, coffee, milk, juice, and more. A traveling exhibit on the history of the orphan train is available for viewing at the Morgan County Museum in downtown Versailles through June 28th. 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
1: This is meteorologist Dan Holliday with your KS95 Lake Area forecast. Sunny today with a high temperature 76 and a very light wind. It'll be clear overnight, low 59. Could see a few showers and thunderstorms develop tomorrow afternoon with a high 79. Tuesday night's low 61 and warmer and windy Wednesday with a high 88. For the time, temperature, and forecast anytime, call our KS95 weather phone at 378-2121.
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0: Green on KS95 in Lake of the Ozarks, country station, a song he says was inspired by one of his heroes. You can hear him there in it, Toby Keith. That is called Think As You Drunk. Come on, just a bit. We'll get to the Lake Area weather forecast right now. 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Good morning, Jim.
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6: 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Ready vocals to that outlaw energy. Colby Cooper is bringing a show that hits a little different. This ain't a sit back show. This is the Nightlife. 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
1: It is going to be sunny today, high near 76. Partly cloudy tonight, low around 59. Tuesday, there's a 50% chance of showers and thunderstorms, high of 80. Partly cloudy Tuesday night, low around 60. And sunny Wednesday, with a high of 88. It is 66 degrees at the Lakes Weather Center, KS95. 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

0: 95.1 is KS95, the Lake of the Ozarks country station. That is Tucker Wetmore and Brunette. It is 8:35. Lake Area weather forecast coming up. Also, Tim and Faith on the way. It's Your Love. But first, we're going to head out to the Versailles Save-A-Lot with Bryce Lake. Good morning, Bryce.
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0: How are things at the Versailles Save-A-Lot this morning?
1: We are very busy. We are kind of planning something pretty special and kind of giving everyone what they've been asking for the last couple of months since the last time we ran this sale. So we were talking off air that we're going to be doing a special sale on chicken breasts starting today. It's going to be a 40-pound box. We're going to have them for $63. We're going to do kind of the same setup we did last time as far as you need to call in and place your order with us here at the store, and we will get it ordered for you, and then they'll be in sometime next week between the 23rd and the 27th. But the special part of this sale is we're going to be donating $1 for every case we sell to a local teacher's family to help with medical and travel expenses. They have a young daughter that's been in the hospital for several weeks now, and we just want to do whatever we can to kind of help ease the burden on them and give back to some of our loyal customers that have been shopping with us for years. This is usually a huge sale, and we want to encourage everyone to try to get your order in as soon as possible, because I think last time we sold 350 to 400 cases pretty quickly. So to help us get as accurate on what we order and make sure all of our orders are filled, make sure you call us starting today through the 17th of June, and we will get you on the list. And then orders can be picked up next week between noon on the 23rd through end of business on the 27th. That way we can kind of wrap it up and make sure everyone's got all their orders that they're looking for. So if you have any questions or want to put in an order, feel free to give us a call here at the store. It's 573-378-5079. 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
0: All right, Bryce, thank you very much.
1: Thank you.
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8: Lake Area Weather.
0: It is going to be sunny today with a high near 76. Tonight, partly cloudy, low around 59. Tuesday, a 50% chance of showers and thunderstorms, high of 80. Partly cloudy Tuesday night, low 60. Wednesday will be sunny with a high of 88. The extended forecast Thursday, showers and thunderstorms likely, a high of 75. Friday and Saturday, mostly sunny, highs 80 to 85. And Sunday, showers and thunderstorms likely with a high of 82. It is 67 degrees at the Lakes Weather Center, KS95. 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

0: KS95, the Lake of the Ozarks Country Station. That is Lainey Wilson and Somewhere Over Laredo. It is 8:52, about 8 minutes away from 9. Coming up in just a bit, we'll get to Bob Pretty with the Crosser Wide Missouri. News update at the top of the hour, and then your chance to buy, sell, and trade coming up with the KS95 Country Sale.
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7: The smoke-belching sidewheeler, which had been coming upstream for a couple of days, nosed into the landing on the riverfront. 3 days earlier, the city had been thrown into turmoil when the governor and a general had come rushing back from St. Louis and then fled. It is mid-afternoon when men begin to file off the boats. They're wearing the uniforms of federal soldiers. Union forces will occupy this city for 4 years, all the while knowing that the governor, the lieutenant governor, and hundreds of Confederate soldiers want to get it back. But the ground lost in the first few hours of the Civil War in Missouri would never be regained. The story in a minute.
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7: Just a few days earlier, negotiations which some had hoped would keep the Civil War out of Missouri and Missouri out of the Civil War had broken off in St. Louis. General Nathaniel Lyon had told Governor Jackson and General Price, rather than concede to the state of Missouri the right to demand that my government shall not enlist troops within her limits, or bring troops into the state whenever it pleases, or move its troops at its own will into and out of or through the state, rather than concede to the state of Missouri for one single instant the right to dictate to my government in any manner, however unimportant, I would see every man, woman, and child in the state dead and buried. And when Lyon dismissed the guests with the words, "This means war," they fled back to Jefferson City by train and burned the bridges behind them. Lyon immediately saw the federal forces had to control the Missouri River. He and his troops unloaded first at Jefferson City about 2 or 3 o'clock that Saturday afternoon, just below the penitentiary. The troops immediately seized the high land near the prison, then marched through town to the Capitol, where they ran up the American flag. A newspaper correspondent for the Missouri Democrat in St. Louis wrote, "Hot is a word which but faintly conveys the idea of this unpleasant situation experienced by your correspondent while marching through the streets of the capital of the state." Enthusiastic cheers greeted the appearance of the flag, the city band meanwhile playing a tune which delighted all hearts having still left a spark of loyalty within them. The tune was the Star-Spangled Banner, not yet the national anthem. A check was made of the state penitentiary, where 8 cannon cartridges and parts of some gun carriages were found within the walls and were confiscated. Most of the troops stayed on the boats, and after Colonel Henry Bernstein's regiment arrived that evening, many of the first units ashore went back on the boats. Bernstein's troops stayed behind when Lyon and his men went upstream for what became the Battle of Boonville, and life became quiet in Jefferson City. New York Times correspondent Albert Richardson would write, he later found troops standing in the shade of the Capitol's portico and rotunda, lying on beds of hay in its passages and upon carpets in the legislative halls. As for the disarray in the Capitol building itself and the governor's mansion, Richardson wrote, the governor obviously left town quickly because the mansion was a mess, that sofas were overturned, carpets torn up and littered with letters and public documents, tables, chairs, damask curtains, cigar boxes and champagne bottles, inkstands, books, private letters, and family knickknacks were scattered over everywhere in the confusion. And beds were unmade, dishes unwashed, silver, forks and spoons belonging to the state were scattered here and there. The Confederates would seriously consider trying to retake Jefferson City in the fall of 1864 in a long campaign that would end with the Battle of Westport. Even though they surrounded Jefferson City, they never did attack it. Jefferson City stayed in federal hands throughout the war, an occupied city, and so did the Missouri River stay in federal hands. The capital city of Missouri, inhabited by an army of occupation for the Civil War, was taken without a shot being fired, without a single injury or death, on this date, the 15th of June in 1861.
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13: A stock market surge. I'm Dave Anthony, Fox News. Lifting the Dow to a new all-time high as it rises more than 600 points as the price of oil drops more than 5%, reacting to the deal between the U.S. and Iran. Vice President Vance intends to sign the agreement Friday and tells CBS this morning be skeptical of what Iran is saying.
14: The hardliners in the Iranian system will overemphasize the benefits that Iran gets while underemphasizing all the things that they have to concede and all the things they have to provide in order to get these benefits.
13: Now, this ceasefire is extended 60 days in this agreement. Fox's Trey Yinks reports from Tel Aviv.
15: We will initially see the Strait of Hormuz opening again, and in response, the United States will lift the naval blockade of Iranian ports. It's this 60-day window that's critical to look at as it relates to Iran's nuclear program, and if they're actually serious about making these concessions that they have indicated they will.
13: President Trump will soon land in Geneva and then go to France for a summit of world leaders from G7 countries. They have congratulated him on the Iran deal in advance.
16: It was last G7 summit in Canada when the president left early. He left a day early amid tensions between Iran and Israel. And then he faced major pushback from the G7 leaders who have never supported strikes on Iran in this Iran conflict. They've been very frustrated with the closing of the strait, the rise in energy prices. So all of this now as the president arrives here.
13: Fox's Aisha Hosni in Geneva. Another topic at the G7, the war in Ukraine after another Russian bombardment left at least 11 people dead overnight.
17: Ukraine's Air Force reports 70 missiles and more than 600 drones were launched by Russia. In Kharkiv, authorities say 5 rescue workers were killed in a drone attack on the site of an earlier strike. Multiple civilian locations, including apartment blocks, suffered damage as projectiles landed across the country.
13: That's Fox's Jonathan Savage. 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
4: Missouri Net News, I'm Matt Pilger. A federal investigation is underway after a skydiving plane crashed Sunday morning near Kansas City, killing the pilot and 11 passengers. Bates County Sheriff Chad Anderson told reporters the plane went down shortly after takeoff at the airport in Butler. An investigation is underway into the death of a man in custody in southeast Missouri's Sykeston. Sue Danielson reports.
5: Sykeston police say 44-year-old Lloyd Gilmore assaulted officers and was still combative after being placed in handcuffs. He later became unresponsive and was taken by ambulance to a hospital where he died.
4: A new Miss Missouri was crowned Saturday night in central Missouri, and she's raising awareness about domestic and sexual violence, an issue she's faced herself. Tabitha Crane of Stratford in southwest Missouri, a University of Missouri law student, says she hopes to take that message to lawmakers.
6: I always start by sharing my story when I'm talking to lawmakers.
4: This is Missouri Net.
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8: I'm Stacy Johnson, and this is your Lake Expo News Cut. Two boats were involved in separate crashes during the shootout offshore races at Lake of the Ozarks. The first happened when the Uncle Johnny Racing Club car wash catamaran rolled over while making a turn on the race course. Later, Dirty Money Racing Supercab flipped backward and landed upside down on the water after the front end lifted into the air. Both drivers walked away without serious injuries. A Roach man's dead and a Columbia man seriously injured following a head-on crash Friday evening on Highway 5 at the Niagara Bridge in Camden County. Highway Patrol says a northbound Toyota Highlander collided with a southbound BMW X3. The 63-year-old Toyota driver later died at Lake Regional Hospital. A 22-year-old passenger in the BMW was airlifted to University Hospital with serious injuries. The BMW driver, 27-year-old Dylan Gibson of Columbia, was arrested on suspicion of DWI involving a fatal crash. Charges are pending. And construction on the Camdenton Community Center is nearing completion. The center will provide space for recreation events, programs, and community gatherings for residents of all ages. City leaders thank the community for its support and look forward to opening the doors soon. This has been your Lake Expo News Cut. All this news and more at lakeexpo.com.
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11: On the night of June 3rd and 4th, 1781, Jack Jewett spotted British soldiers riding toward Charlottesville, Virginia, intent on capturing Thomas Jefferson and other prominent leaders. He made a daring ride to save their lives and perhaps save the Revolution. Yet you've probably not heard of Jewett, but rather another guy who made a midnight ride.
13: Paul Revere rode 15 miles over good roads, had help, and got captured before he got to where he was going. Jack Jewett rode 40 miles through the backcountry by himself to warn some of the most important men in America, and he made it.
11: Janice Clark shares the story of Jack Jewett from his former home just outside of Lexington, Kentucky, a site open to visitors today.
13: The difference is, Paul Revere had that fabulous poem written about him by Longfellow. Longfellow wrote the poem during the Civil War to whip up support for the war in New England, and he made up a lot of it.
11: However, at the time of the Revolution, the Virginia legislature and others fighting for independence understood the importance of what Jewett had done.
13: They voted to have the governor present to Jack Jewett an elegant sword and a pair of pistols in gratitude for his valuable service to the Commonwealth. He didn't get them for many, many, many years later because Virginia was broke.
11: Jewett moved across the mountains to Kentucky following the Revolution. He made a home here, just outside of Lexington.
13: This is the only site that is related to Jack Jewett directly that is open to the public. Of course, you can visit Monticello, and they do talk a little bit about Jack Jewett there, but there are no other homes that are associated with Jack that are open to the public.
11: Janice and others help share Jewett's story and offer many tours and programs throughout the year. Traveling the countryside near Lexington, Kentucky, I'm Andrew McCray.
14: This is meteorologist Dan Holliday with your KS95 Lake Area forecast. Sunny today with a high temperature 76 and a very light wind. It'll be clear overnight, a low 59. We'll see a few showers and thunderstorms develop tomorrow afternoon with a high 79. Tuesday night's low 61 and warmer and windy Wednesday with a high 88. For the time, temperature, and forecast anytime, call our KS95 weather phone at 378-2121.
15: 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We do ask that you follow our rules. 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All right, that is the rules. Sponsor credits given. Our lines are open. We are ready for your calls at 1-800-251-KS95 or 378-KS95. We have been having some weird email issues the last couple of days, and so if you get an email bounce back or something like that, just try sending it again when I get off the air this morning at 10. We're going to have a heart-to-heart conversation with the email people today and see what's going on. All right, caller number one is going to be an email. They are wanting to rehome to a good home 2 3-month-old Pekin Drake ducks for free. They're also looking to buy 2 or 3 Pekin female ducks, and the number in the Florence area is 660-368-4611. There we go. 660-368-4611 for caller number one on the country sale. Caller number two is an email as well, and they have a 2024 1025H Bad Boy tractor and brush hog with a bucket. It has less than 70 hours, always garaged, four-wheel drive, includes the brush mower, but also equipped for a belly mower, asking 17-2. You can call Jerry at 573-280-9593. 280-9593. Caller number three, you're on the country sale. Good morning.
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15: 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Thank you. That is call number three on the country sale. He's got the camper for sale, also a 75 one-ton truck and a 24-foot pontoon. 660-723-6073. Caller number four, you're on the country sale. Good morning.
17: Yes, good morning. I've got a 753 Bobcat for sale. It's an F-Series. It's in very good condition. It's got approximately 2,000 to 2,200 hours on it. You can call for more details. I'm in the Brazito Honey Creek area, and my phone number is 573-606-9474. And thank you very much for your program.
15: 606-9474.
17: That's correct.
15: All right. Thank you very much. That is caller number four on the country sale. It's got the 753 Bobcat. And the number there is 606-9474. 606-9474. Caller number five, you're on the country sale. Good morning.
18: Yes, good morning, JT. This is the Banjo Man calling.
15: Yes, how are you today?
18: Well, I want to say thank you, thank you, thank you. I don't know who it was. They didn't even name or nothing like that, but I was just about out of my insurance that I'm having to drink every day, and the knock come on the door, and the mailman brought me a box, and he opened it up, and I had a box of insurance, and that was a life-giving thing. I want to thank them or whoever it was that sent them, because I'm drinking two of them a day, so I've got almost a week here now. I could only had like 3 days left, and believe it or not, that's helping me a lot.
15: Good. Glad to hear that.
18: And I wonder, my handwriting is not good anymore. I lost control of my hand, so I wrote some thank you cards, letters to different ones. So my writing might not be as good as it used to be over there, but I try to write to those that I get your address was. But again, I want to say thank you, and thank the radio station, the different ones have written me and everything to there. It means a whole lot to me. I'm having a little bit difficulty recovery, and I'm just, I'm staying at it, but I continue to pray for me and everything through there. But again, I don't know, maybe you or somebody, whoever it was, but that was a lifesaver for me. So I really do appreciate it.
15: Well, I'm glad you got some help, Banjo Man.
18: Yeah, that insurance, that top grip, high volume vitamin, is that what you call it? But believe it or not.
15: Yeah, that's what it is, yeah.
18: Yeah, home protein, boy, that's really helped me. I'm not going to fatten up for the market, but it is. I'm having bare minimal of what I'm having to eat, so that's kind of my supplement for my meal. I have one in the morning and one at night, so that's really helped me. But again, whoever did that, it might have been you or somebody, but thank you.
15: All right, Banjo Man, have a good day.
18: God bless.
15: All right. We're ready for caller number 6. You're on the Country Sale. Good morning.
19: Yes. I got a 15-speed bicycle. It's got the carry thing on the back of it. You can carry stuff on it. It's new condition, new tires. I'd like to sell that today. And also I have the big size live track. I'd like to sell that. You may call back at
15: 836-3708.
19: Yes.
15: All right. Thank you very much. Caller number 6 on the Country Sale, the bicycle and live trap at 836-3708. 836-3708. Caller number 7, you're on the Country Sale. Good morning.
20: Yes, good morning. I'm still looking for some firewood. 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I need 2 cords. I need it delivered and stacked, and I will help stack it. 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I have an intake manifold for a big block Chevy. And it has a 4-barrel carburetor on it. It was all working when I took it off of a Chevelle big block. 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And I paid $150 for those. I take $70 for them. 573-346-2940.
15: 346-2940. Yes, sir. All right. Thank you very much. That is caller number 7 on the Country Sale. Still looking for some firewood to be delivered. Also, he's got the intake manifold for sale and the chrome automobile mirrors. So the number to call there is 346-2940. 346-2940. Jeremy is with us now from Smoke and Blades Custom Butchering. Good morning, Jeremy.
21: Good morning, JT. How you doing this morning?
15: I'm doing just fine. Did you have a good weekend?
21: I did. And it's starting to be a lovely week. Some nice weather out this morning.
15: Some pretty nice weather to head to work this morning.
21: Yep, absolutely. We got a busy week ahead of us this week, but just wanted to kind of keep everybody in the loop that the Miller County Fair is coming up in the next week or so. I think the 26th is the buyer's auction, so everybody get out and support the local 4-H kids. And if you're looking to get any fair beef or hogs done, feel free to give us a call. We can get you on the schedule ahead of time, or we can deal with the weekend of the sale. We've got plenty of time slated out to accommodate all the buyers. Morgan County Fair coming up here in a couple weeks. Same way. If anybody's needing places to get animals butchered, they can definitely just give us a call and we can get you on the books. Or once you get them bought, give us a call and we'll have availabilities.
15: All right. And you guys can take care of the processing, beef, hog, sheep, goats, all of that.
21: That's correct.
15: All right. If they want to get in touch with you, how do they make an appointment?
21: Yep. They can call us at 573-392-5959. They can always stop by our shop out here at 257 Foot Lane Road in Eldon, or they can find us on Facebook.
15: All right. Sounds good, Jeremy. Thank you very much.
21: Thank you, JT. You have a good day.
15: You too. That is Jeremy at Smoke and Blades Custom Butchering Foot Lane.
21: Thank you, JT. You have a good day.
15: You too. That is Jeremy at Smoke and Blades Custom Butchering Foot Lane Road, just off Highway Y outside of Eldon.

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1: 216.
0: I'm sorry. 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
1: Okay. 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
1: 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We are ready for caller number 10. You're on the country sale. Good morning.
3: Yes, I have a set of plastic ramps for $10. 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Correct.
1: All right. 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
0: 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Good morning.
6: Good morning. I'm trying to find me a bed. I can't remember. Is it like a hospital bed, same size? I need a mattress real bad. I can't find anybody have any. I needed one for my trailer. I got holes in mine. I have to get rid of it. I need it real bad. Somebody got one. I can't afford a lot of money. Somebody give me a call at 573-284-9984.
0: 284-9984.
6: Yes, please.
0: Call number 13 on the country sale. And the number there is 284-9984. 284-9984. Call number 14. You're on the country sale. Good morning.
7: Good morning. This morning I have a 10 1/4 inch circular saw. It's a Milwaukee in the metal case. It's brand new. I was asking $300 for that. I'd like to get $250 out of it. Also, I have a Lane table base. It doesn't have the top on it, but if somebody has a good oval glass or something, it would make a nice little dining room table or something. Number's 573-789-6764, and I'd take $25 for that Lane tabletop or table legs.
0: All right, 789-6764.
7: Yes, sir. Thank you, JT.
0: All right, thank you. That is caller number 14 on the country sale, the circular saw for sale, and then he's got a table base. And the number there is 789-6764, 789-6764. Caller number 15, you're on the country sale. Good morning.
8: Yeah, this morning I'm looking to sell a Snap-on half-inch drive air impact in good shape. I can send pictures if somebody will text message me. 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They can text me at 573-981-1579.
0: 981-1579.
8: Yes, sir. 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
0: All right. Thank you. 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
9: Good morning. I have some saddles for sale. 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I'd like to sell it all at one time, please. And my phone number is 573-286-1808, and I'm in the Greenview area.
0: 286-1808.
9: 1808, correct, sir.
0: All right. Thank you very much.
9: Thank you. I appreciate it.
0: That is call number 16 on the Country Sale, some saddles for sale. And the number to call there is 286-1808, 286-1808. Call number 17, you're on the Country Sale. Good morning.
10: I still have my Taylor guitar for sale. It's acoustic, electric, has the case and everything with it. It's a nice guitar, not very old. Sell it worth the money today if someone's interested in talking to me about it. And I also still have my cattle slide-in stock racks that I will sell. They're 14 foot in length and about the standard trailer width. And if they don't have a trailer, I might consider even selling a trailer with it. But we can talk about that and what they are really interested in. The rear tail gate had a little... needs a little repair on it, but don't amount to too much, but it'll go worth the money. Number 377-4567, and I thank you very much.
0: 377-4567.
10: Right.
0: All right. Thank you very much. That is call number 17 on the Country Sale. The number there, 377-4567, 377-4567. We'll get to call number 18 in just a moment. 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Couple things going on to remind you about. The Gravo Mills United Methodist Church, their Food for Kids program is tonight. That is from 4 to 5:30. Food packs will be distributed for children 16 and under. Children must be present and accompanied by an adult at a pickup. And then also the Morgan County Historical Society is holding their annual ice cream social. 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There will be live entertainment with Jackson Fisher and a cake and quilt auction. 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
0: 1-800-251-KS95 or 378-KS95. You want to join us here on the Country Sale. Paige is joining me on the Country Sale right now. Good morning.
15: Well, good morning.
0: What a beautiful morning, huh?
15: Oh, my gosh. It feels so good outside.
0: Yeah, and you would you say you had your windows and doors open yesterday,
15: the air in? And there was a nice breeze. It felt so good. I couldn't believe it was like mid-June and got the windows open.
0: And we had a little bit of rain on Saturday. Did you get rain down at the lake during the boat races and stuff? You know?
15: Well, no. I know it rained, Saturday morning, but then it cleared out and stopped raining. So it turned out to be nice.
0: Yeah, I think so.
15: I know, overnight Saturday it rained.
0: Oh, that's right. Yeah. I remember that now. I remember the thunder and lightning.
15: Thunder and lightning when I went to bed. Yeah.
0: Yes, exactly. I knew it rained a little bit at my house on Saturday morning. Yeah, you're right. Saturday morning. And then most of the day was dry. Looks like I had it in the news. They had a lot of boats there for the boat races. Looks like they had 2 days of successful boat racing.
15: It did work out.
0: For some of the folks that were there in the right location, they saw some pretty spectacular crashes, too.
15: Oh, my gosh.
0: Luckily, nobody was injured. But
15: that's the good news.
0: $2-3 million boats pretty badly
15: airborne.
0: Damaged. That's not the way those are supposed to be. You don't want to advertise on the bottom of one of those boats and somebody see it.
15: That's not the goal.
0: That's right. All right, we got a call here. Let me grab this one real quick. Caller number 18, you're on the Country Sale. Good morning.
16: Morning. I have an exercise bike with the moving handles as you pedal it. 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
0: 816-699-9703.
16: Yes, sir. Thank you.
0: Thank you. 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Exercise bike for sale and also the car hauling trailer at 816-699-9703. Well, Paige, the boat racing this last weekend, we're really getting into all the summer stuff. We've got the Stover Fair coming up this week, the Miller County Fair next week, the 4th of July, the Morgan County Fair. It just all lines up here and ready to go.
15: We got one right after the other, right?
0: Should be some weekend. Exciting stuff. Should be some fun stuff for folks to get out and do. And I know a lot of communities are going to be celebrating the 250th anniversary of America.
15: That's right.
0: And one of those celebrations is coming up this weekend in Russellville. And we've got fireworks and celebrations coming up over several weeks here. And the Russellville 250th anniversary celebration is Saturday. That is on Railroad Avenue in Russellville. There is a little community park area there. There'll be a classic car cruise in at 2. They'll have a DJ from 3 to 7, a street dance, and live band from 8 to 11, Whiskey Throttle, plus craft vendors, a beer garden, bounce houses, food trucks, and more. So lots of fun stuff for folks to do. Also, the Stover Fair is taking place Thursday, Friday, and Saturday. And Colton and I will be out there Thursday. Colton will be doing a live broadcast, and then he'll be getting in the parade. He'll be taking off his sunglasses and becoming the mayor of Stover, and will become the mayor of Stover for the parade, and then I'll help emcee that parade. And Saturday night, I'm going to be out at the Morgan County Fairgrounds. It is the start of fireworks sales.
15: Oh, my gosh, already.
0: And the Morgan County Fair Board, the Versailles Lions Club selling fireworks again at the fairgrounds. Mm-hmm. And Saturday night, we'll have our free display. That's where people can come out. We fire off a few fireworks. This is nothing super professional. These are fireworks that we sell out of the building, but I will be there. We'll announce what they are, describe the name to you, tell you what it is.
15: What a great idea.
0: And then if you see something you like, you can go up to the fireworks stand and buy it. Make list, keep track of that, and go buy your stuff.
15: Cool.
0: All right, let's grab another call. Call number 19. You're on the Country Sale. Good morning.
17: Morning. This morning I've got a Polum weed eater. It hadn't been run for a couple of years, but it's got two weed-eating ends on it. It's got a brush blade. It's got a tiller and a chainsaw with it, and I want $75 for all of it. My number is 573-694-3483, 694-3483. Thank you.
0: All right. That is call number 19 on the Country Sale, the Weed Eater, at 694-3483, 694-3483. Caller 20, you're on the Country Sale. Good morning.
17: Yes, we have some young 3-month-old turkeys for sale. They're all hens, black Spanish, blue slate, and there's one other kind in the Grabois area. And we want $20 a piece. And number is 573-569-1512.
0: 569-1512.
17: Yes.
0: All right. Thank you very much.
17: Thank you.
0: That is caller number 20 on the country sale. Some young hen turkeys, 3 months old, at 569-1512, 569-1512. Caller number 21, you're on the country sale. Good morning.
18: Morning. 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
18: Thank you.
0: Call number 21 on the country sale. 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We are ready for caller number 22. You're on the country sale. Good morning.
19: Good morning. This morning I have a pedestal sink for sale, and also a 61-inch vanity with faucet for a bathroom. 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And they can reach me at 573-434-1127. They can leave a message, and I'll call back or text me at that number.
0: 434-1127.
19: Yes, thank All you right. very much.
0: Caller number 22 on the country sale, the pedestal sink, the vanity with the faucet, and a recliner at 434-1127. 434-1127. Caller number 23, you're on the country sale. Good morning.
20: Good morning. 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
20: Correct.
0: All right. 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
20: Thank you.
0: Caller number 23 on the country sale, the Cub Cadet lawnmower, also the truck tent. 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
21: Yes, good morning, JT. I've got a beautiful Japanese oil painting in a frame. 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And then I've got a set of Western brown leather saddlebags for horseback riding. They're 10 inches by 12 inches, standard size, $60. And I've got two large metal live traps for raccoons and groundhogs, $30 for both. I'm in Jeff City at 694-3921, 694-3921. Thank you very much.
0: All right, thank you. Caller number 24 on the country sale, the peacock oil paintings, the saddlebags, and the live traps at 694-3921, 694-3921. Caller number 25, you're on the country sale. Good morning.
1: Beautiful morning.
0: It is. It is a beautiful morning.
1: Hey, Friday there was a man that was selling windows. He was a late caller. 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
0: All right. 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Right now, Joey is with us from Lloyd Belt Automotive in Eldon. Good morning, Joey.
2: Hey, good morning, sir. How are you?
0: I'm doing just fine. Thank you.
2: Good deal. I hope you liked that autographed picture I gave you last week when you came by and seen me.
0: Well, I just had to pop in and say hi after we've talked on the phone for so long. I happened to be in Eldon.
2: I know. I'd
0: stop in and say hey.
2: I hope the voice matched the face, you know.
0: We were both much taller than I expected.
2: I'm telling you, man. 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Love you, JT.
0: Love you too, Joey. Thank you very much.
2: See you, buddy.
0: Bye. 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We are ready for caller number 26. You're on the Country Sale. Good morning.
3: Good morning. Yes, I've got two grease guns, one manual and one battery operated. 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
3: Right.
0: All right, sounds good. Call number 26 on the Country Sale, a couple of grease guns. And the number to call there is 816-266-7624, 816-266-7624 for caller number 26 on the Country Sale. All right, we're winding things down here and give you another moment or two to call in if you'd like to join us on the Country Sale this morning, 1-800-251-KS95 or 378-KS95. Don't forget our sponsors, Smoke and Blades Custom Butchering, also Lloyd Belt Automotive on Business 54 in Eldon, Tompkins Implement in Eldon, Truck Country of Versailles, Brun Service Center in Eldon, and Gilbert's Barbecue, all sponsors of the Country Sale. Remind you of a couple of things. Fortuna Water District is still under a boil order. They are chlorinating the water system due to testing requirements. The boil order will continue through at least Tuesday. They got the notice on Friday, but DNR being closed over the weekend, they need two consecutive clean tests, so they can only get the first test done today. Hopefully that comes back clean and another one tomorrow, and then that will be lifted. Also, the Missouri Department of Transportation, they are going to try to replace those culvert pipes on Route D north of Versailles again tomorrow. They had Route D north of Versailles scheduled to be closed tomorrow for culvert replacement. Closure from Route BB to Route Z from 8 a.m. to 3 p.m. tomorrow. So take note of those items as well. All right, we're going to wrap things up here on the Country Sale. We'll do it again tomorrow at 9:05 here on KS95. Have a great day.
4: How ease of use impacts consumer choices. Hello, I'm Megan Grebner with Healthy Living on Brownfield. Ground pork is having a moment in the protein space. Sarah Showalter with the National Pork Board says there are several reasons they're factoring into their choices.
22: Consumers are looking for things that are new and different to put into their recipe repertoire, but they don't want things that are totally out there weird. And so I think swapping out ground pork for tacos or some of those staple type meals that they're eating day in and day out, but it gives them a new experience, new flavor profile, trying something different. I think it's a huge opportunity for them to try the product, but also experience the great benefits that ground pork delivers, being the convenience of it, the flavorfulness, and the nutrition.
4: Will Brunt, Chief Innovation and Marketing Officer for Valari Food Group, says demand can increase more as consumers better know how to use the product.
23: I don't think consumers naturally transition to it can be used in a pasta sauce, it can be used in a taco, it can be used as a burger. They don't naturally get there. Very overt communication on what you can apply this product to and how it's going to change the portfolio. Because once they try that and they experience it, they're going to go back and they're going to understand the value of it, and then they'll be more likely to experiment with it in other products.
4: I'm Megan Grebner with Healthy Living on Brownfield.
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1: President Trump has just landed in France. I'm Dave Anthony, Fox News, where he'll gather with world leaders at a summit of G7 countries.
2: This may be a little bit awkward for these G7 leaders, including Emmanuel Macron, because remember, none of these leaders supported President Trump or the U.S. in these military strikes on Iran.
1: Fox's Aisha Hosni in Geneva, where the president first landed before taking a helicopter across the Swiss border. While flying there, the president posted on Truth Social, ships are starting to move out of the Strait of Hormuz, many loaded up with oil. Getting Iran to reopen the strait is a big part of an agreement Vice President Vance will sign Friday in Geneva, he tells CBS This Morning.
3: But you also have the long-term commitment that Iran will never develop or procure a nuclear weapon. Those are two very big wins for the American people. I think the important thing to understand is that the agreement is fundamentally built around a two-step verification process.
1: There is a big stock market surge reacting to the deal. The Dow up 640 points after hitting a new all-time high this morning. The Nasdaq gaining more than 650. Oil prices are falling more than 5%. Why is a big question in Butler, Missouri, the day after a plane full of skydivers went down, killing them all, as some of their relatives who were there to see the skydive watched the fiery crash.
4: According to flight radar, this single-engine prop plane took off around 11:30 a.m. There were clear skies, great weather for flying, but after reaching about 1,300 feet, something happened, and the plane started to turn before plummeting to the ground, catching fire, and killing all 12 people on board.
1: Fox's Garrett Tenney, another crash being investigated in Rio de Janeiro. Two helicopters collided, killing all six people.
5: One of the victims is American singer-songwriter Oliver Tree. The 32-year-old was in Brazil after wrapping up the south leg of his world's first world tour in Sao Paulo earlier this month.
1: That's Carly Shimkus. 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
9: This is meteorologist Dan Holliday with your KS95 Lake Area forecast. Sunny today with a high temperature 76 and a very light wind. It'll be clear overnight, low 59. Could see a few showers and thunderstorms develop tomorrow afternoon with a high 79. Tuesday night's low 61 and warmer and windy Wednesday with a high 88. For the time, temperature, and forecast anytime, call our KS95 weather phone at 378-2121.

0: KS95, Lake of the Ozarks Country Station, Luke Combs, Sleepless in a Hotel Room. Well, good Monday morning. I'm Paige Miller. What a breath of fresh air. I mean, walking outside this morning was fantastic, and yesterday was absolutely beautiful as well. Yeah, we had to deal with some rain on and off through the weekend, but I think it turned out pretty darn good because most of the day, Saturday, and then, of course, yesterday was absolutely gorgeous. And I got to see some amazing boat races going on. What a fun weekend. I hope you enjoyed yours. And hopefully you can get out and enjoy today while it's nice and cool for the mid-June. That's where we're at. A high of 76 today. I'm loving it. I'll take it. Coming up, the Zach Top. We're going to hear from Chris Jansen and Riley Green with Ella Langley. Lori Morgan is up next on KS95.
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0: KS 95, Lake of the Ozarks Country Station, Zach Top, South of Sanity. I'm Paige Miller. There were two championships of one over the weekend, I guess you could say that, on sports that, you know, are from the wintertime that I guess I didn't realize were actually still going on. But the New York Knicks won their first NBA championship in like 53 years. And as you can imagine, everybody lost their minds in New York. There was chaos. But then apparently the Stanley Cup was played as well. And the Carolina Hurricanes, they won the Stanley Cup final. So that was decided over the weekend here in the middle of summer. Two winter sports have finally wrapped up. So yay, I guess. I do good to catch Cardinals games through the summer. I can't be expected to keep up with winter sports in the summertime. I'm just saying. Jackson Dean is on the way. Kenny Chesney and Dylan Scott. He's up next on KS 95.
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0: Weather Center 95 Lake Area Forecast brought to you by the Rolling Hills Country Club north of Versailles. Sunshine, high around 76. 59 our low tonight, a 50% chance for showers and thunderstorms. Tomorrow, a high of 80. Dropping down to 60 Tuesday night and sunny, a high of 88 on Wednesday. Right now it's 72 at the Lakes Weather Center, KS 95.
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0: KS95, today's country and your all-time favorites, Jackson Dean, Make a Liar. The news update's coming up at the top of the hour. And on the KS95 Lake Country calendar, the Morgan County Historical Society is having their annual ice cream social. It's tonight from 5:30 to 7:30 at the museum in downtown Versailles. 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And this year's ice cream social is in memory of Jim Daniels. In touch with the Lake of the Ozarks. We're KS95.
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1: President Trump arrives at the G7 summit with news. I'm Chris Foster, Fox News. The president's in the French Alps now for 2 days of meetings with the leaders of the UK, Canada, France, Germany, Italy, and Japan. And a peace deal with Iran is set to be signed on Friday in Geneva, Switzerland.
2: There might be an initial deal between the United States and Iran, but there are still big issues that need to be settled. Both sides say the Strait of Hormuz is opening back up, but it's unclear if tolls for ships will be coming at the end of the 60-day negotiating period. The interim deal also doesn't tackle Iran's nuclear program. President Trump has been adamant that Iran can't be allowed to obtain a nuclear weapon and that the U.S. would eventually go in to collect the, quote, nuclear dust. But details remain scarce. Iran is also calling for an end to fighting in southern Lebanon, where Israel has been attacking Hezbollah as the militant group continues to strike northern Israel. In Dubai, Max Gordon, Fox News.
1: The Dow hits a new record on Wall Street. It is up 704 points now. The S&P up nearly 2%, the NASDAQ around 3%. The British Parliament will take up a ban on social media for kids under 16, requiring those platforms to verify the user's age.
3: UK Prime Minister Keir Starmer says that the ban will be like Australia's legislation that passed last year, but he says it's going to go further, adding, quote, "We're going further than any country in the world by banning social media for under 16. And putting wider protections in place to give kids their childhood back. It would include, we understand, blocking live streaming and communication with strangers for users under the age of 16. Government is also considering overnight curfews and measures to limit infinite scrolling.
1: Fox Business correspondent Ashley Webster, there was flash flooding in Texas, including in Austin and Waco. There've been rescues on I-95 in Waco, stranded vehicles. Millions are also at risk in Georgia. 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
7: This is meteorologist Ann Holliday with your KS95 Lake Area forecast. Beautiful start to the work week for us. Some sunshine and dry with a high 76 later on this afternoon. Clear overnight to low 59. Then widely scattered storms late Tuesday with a high 79. Tuesday night's low 61 and sunny breezy 88 on Wednesday. For the time, temperature, and forecast anytime, call our KS95 weather phone at 378-2121.

0: KS95, Lake of the Ozarks Country Station. That is Luke Bryan, country, and she knows it. Colton Taylor in the studio with me. I know I was talking about there were two championships, one over the weekend that I kind of just didn't realize was happening.
1: There were two?
0: That's right. See, you didn't even know.
1: I'm trying to think what the other one was. I know the one for sure.
0: That would be basketball.
1: Uh-huh.
0: The NBA, which I don't know how it drags all the way into June when it's a winter sport. The other one is also a winter sport.
1: Hockey?
0: That's the one.
1: Yeah, I did know that.
0: Right. 'Cause
1: the Hurricanes... No, that's not right. Was it the Hurricanes?
0: Uh-huh.
1: Yeah, they were playing the Knights.
0: Exactly.
1: Yeah, because I know that in that series early, the rule was whoever jumped up to the early lead would wind up losing the game.
0: Oh.
1: Yeah, it was really wild. A lot of comebacks in that final series.
0: I find it weird that our winter sports championships don't happen until summer.
1: I'm okay with it just because there's nothing going on. I mean, we have baseball, but we're like not in the exciting portion of baseball yet where it's like down to the final race.
0: Sure.
1: Even though you and I did predict the future because we said that with a name like Jordan Blaze, he was going to be a stud. And since he walked out onto the Cardinals
0: field. His name was Blaze.
1: Or Blaze Jordan.
0: Blaze
1: Jordan, excuse me, not Jordan Blaze. It just doesn't even seem like a real first name, so it's throwing me off. Like, I think that's the name of one of the guys from Paw Patrol, so I'm a little lost there, but... Yeah, he's been a monster.
0: Yay!
1: Yeah, who wound up winning the hockey champ, the Stanley Cup?
0: That was North Carolina.
1: North Carolina won?
0: Yeah.
1: Oh, okay.
0: I think so, yeah.
1: Okay,
0: sure.
1: Good for them. Yeah, Carolina, good for them, the Hurricanes.
0: Hey.
1: Yeah. And then the Spurs had a meltdown finals for the ages.
0: Oh, yeah.
1: Every single game they led by double digits after the first quarter. And in that same series, they blew a 29-point lead to lose a game.
0: Oh.
1: And at least a 16-point game at home. But that's rough. Hats off to Jalen Brunson. That man will never be able to buy a beer in New York City again.
0: If they don't burn it down first.
1: Well, 50-50 shot. Whatever's left, he will be the king.
0: Okay.
1: Yeah.
0: Well, all right.
1: Yeah.
0: So, yeah, big sports weekend.
1: Yeah, I'm glad you brought up hockey. I kind of forgot that was happening.
0: I know. Everybody did.
1: Yeah, now we can just start getting ready for football.
0: Okay.
1: Yeah.
0: Sure. Coming up, Lainey Wilson. We're going to hear from Hardy and Travis Tritt. He's up next on KS95.
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0: KS95, Lake of the Ozarks Country Station, Lainey Wilson, phone, keys, wallet. I'm Paige Miller. We all know about noise-canceling headphones. Well, what if those headphones could have selective hearing? You know, like most people's spouses have selective hearing. Anyway, scientists at the University of Washington, they're working on that idea. The tech would use machine learning to identify different types of noise in real time, things like nearby chatter, chewing, or traffic, and it could filter that out while letting in the sounds that you want, like music, conversations, or birds singing. So instead of the traditional noise canceling, which just dampens everything, this new tech would separate and selectively remove individual sound sources. Basically, it'll let you customize your audio environment right there on the spot. You just do a little adjustment. It would be especially helpful for people who have sound sensitivities, but of course, the broader appeal would be you could choose exactly what you want to hear and what you don't. Now, I don't know if that would come to a specific person's voice, again, back to, you know, your partner, if you want to selectively not hear them. I don't think they'll work like that, but this is pretty interesting technology. Jason Aldean's on the way, Russell Dickerson and Luke Combs. He's up next on KS95.
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0: 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Sunshine, high around 76, 59 are low tonight. 50% chance of showers and thunderstorms tomorrow, high up to 80. Dropping down to 60 Tuesday night and sunny 88 on Wednesday. Right now it's 73 at the Lakes Weather Center, KS95.
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0: KS95, today's country, your all-time favorites, Jason Aldean, Don't Tell on Me. A news update's happening at the top of the hour. And on the KS95 Lake Country calendar, the Gravois Mills United Methodist Church is having their Food for Kids program. 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
1: The Iran deal is signed. I'm Chris Foster, Fox News. President Trump says there's an agreement to end the 108-day-old military conflict with Iran, and the Strait of Hormuz will be fully open to shipping traffic this week.
2: The deal's all signed, and the strait is already partially opened. As you know, they're doing a little hunting for a couple of mines that they've already found. But it's essentially ships are starting to go out. Now, on Friday, it'll be completely open.
1: He says the text of the deal will come sometime after Friday when a signing ceremony is scheduled. Oil prices are falling and stock markets are rallying. The Dow is up around 700 points today. At least 11 people are reported killed in Russian airstrikes across Ukraine, and a historic religious site is badly damaged.
3: Kyiv-Pechersk Lavra in Ukraine's capital is a monastery with origins in the 11th century. It was on fire overnight, just one location hit in a massive Russian bombardment. Ukrainian Prime Minister Yulia Sivridenko called it a brutal assault on our people and our heritage. Jonathan Savage, Fox News.
1: Russia blames the monastery damage on a U.S.-made Patriot missile used by Ukraine for air defense. Ukraine says no, there's wreckage of a Russian drone. The Supreme Court declines to hear the case of a former Trump campaign aide who wants to sue over surveillance.
4: After Carter Page was spied on for his work as a foreign policy advisor to then-candidate Trump in 2016, the Justice Department's Inspector General found the FBI's warrants to the FISA court asking to spy on Page were filled with errors. They were also criticized for relying on a dossier compiled by ex-British spy Christopher Steele. Page settled with the Justice Department under President Trump for over $1 million, with a DOJ spokesman saying the investigation against Page had been a political sham. Much of this related to the so-called Russia collusion investigation into the president himself. But lower courts said Page waited too long to file his lawsuit against the former FBI director and other federal officials.
1: That's Fox's Jessica Rosenthal. 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
9: Stocks are rallying today on optimism about an agreement to end the Iran war. Brent crude at $82 a barrel, West Texas Intermediate at $80. SpaceX shares are gaining again today, up 6% after its stock launch Friday. The company's released an update saying it raised $85.7 billion in its initial public offering, up from the $75 billion it reported on Monday, if you include underwriters who had additional shares. The Federal Reserve meets tomorrow and Wednesday, the first meeting with its new Fed chair, Kevin Warsh. News of an agreement between Washington and Tehran has investors betting an interest rate hike this year is less likely. And Fox Corporation, parent of Fox News, revealed today it is buying streaming company Roku. That's your Fox Business Report. I'm Jim Cosola, invested in you.
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11: Good afternoon. It is 74 degrees at 12:05. I'm Colton Taylor with this KS95 News Update. 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One woman was killed Sunday afternoon in a car crash in Camden County. According to the Missouri State Highway Patrol crash report, the incident happened at 1:15. The Highway Patrol says that a 50-year-old Illinois woman traveled off the right side of the US 54 and struck the edge of a concrete driveway. The woman was taken to a hospital before being pronounced dead. A Columbia man is facing charges following a fatal head-on crash Friday evening on the Niangua Bridge in Camden County. Missouri State Highway Patrol says the crash happened just after 6:15 on Highway 5 when a BMW driven by a 27-year-old Dylan Gibson crossed into oncoming traffic and struck a Toyota Highlander head-on. Toyota's 63-year-old driver from Roche was pronounced dead at the hospital. A 22-year-old Columbia man riding in the BMW suffered serious injuries and was airlifted for treatment. Gibson has been cited for DWI involving a fatality, DWI involving serious physical injury, careless and imprudent driving, and operating a vehicle without financial responsibility. A person was airlifted to a hospital following a boating incident Friday afternoon at the Lake of the Ozarks. Missouri State Highway Patrol says the incident happened at around 1 at the Osage Arm 14.5-mile mark when the occupant of a towed inflatable device shifted positions, resulting in injuries. The occupant suffered moderate injuries and was flown for treatment. A 17-year-old Chesterfield man operating the jet ski was not injured. Two crashes highlighted the IHRA shootout offshore powerboat races over the weekend near Bagnell Dam. The event featured 61 boats competing in 8 classes. On Saturday, the Uncle Johnny Racing Club Car Wash catamaran barrel rolled during a turn on the course, while Dirty Money Racing Supercat blew over backwards and landed upside down in the water. Despite significant damage to both boats, race officials say there were no serious injuries. A new judge has been assigned to a Cole County murder case stemming from a 1991 death in Russellville. William Chris Nemeth of Fulton is charged with first-degree murder in the death of his classmate, Greg Jones. Both boys were 14 years old at the time of Jones' death in April of 1991. Nemeth was charged in the case in 2020. Court records show a Division 5 Judge Emily Fretwell was assigned to the case following a change of judge request. The case has been delayed multiple times. Missouri Attorney General's office has also joined the prosecution. The Missouri Department of Transportation says Route D north of Versailles is now scheduled to be closed Tuesday for culvert replacement. The closure will be from Route BB to Route Z from 8 a.m. to 3 p.m. on Tuesday. The Fortuna Public Water District is under a boil order. They are chlorinating the water system. Due to testing requirements, the boil order will continue through at least Tuesday. I'm Colton Taylor with this KS95 News Update. Missouri Net News and your Lake Area forecast are coming up. 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
14: Missouri Net News, I'm Ashley Bird. The State Board of Education has appointed Dr. Stacy Priest as Interim Commissioner of Education, effective today. She previously served as DESE's Deputy Commissioner and spent 6 years with the General Assembly as Executive Director of the Joint Committee on Education. Miss Missouri, a new Miss Missouri, was crowned Tabitha Crane of Stratford. Wins on her third try. She's in law school at the University of Missouri, and she has a mission.
15: I advocate for survivors of domestic and sexual violence after my own experiences. When I was a freshman in college, I was a victim of a very violent crime. But from that, I took a lot of growth, and I brought that to the Miss America organization to make a difference.
14: And 12 people are dead from a skydiving plane crash yesterday near Kansas City. Bates County Sheriff Chad Anderson says that the crash happened shortly after takeoff at the airport in Butler, leading to a mass response. This is Missouri Net News.
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11: 84-year-old Rose Mary Williams of California died June 9th at Arrowhead Senior Living in Osage Beach. A private family memorial graveside service for Rose Williams will be held at the California City Cemetery. Memorials suggested to the United Methodist Church or the American Heart Association. Arrangements are under the direction of the Windmill Ridge Funeral Service of California. 45-year-old Megan Ann Myers of Preston died June 11th in Climax Springs. Services for Megan Myers are pending with the Ali Holmanhowe Funeral Home of Camdenton. 102-year-old Verna Bertha Witt of Stover died June 11th at the Golden Age Living Center in Stover. Visitation will be Monday from 5 to 7 at Scrivener Page Dady Funeral Home of Stover. Funeral services for Verna Witt will be tomorrow at 10 at St. Paul's Lutheran Church in Stover, with a burial to follow in the Stover Lutheran Cemetery. Memorials suggested to St. Paul's Lutheran Church or the donor's choice. 70-year-old Wesley Roy Surface of Eldon died June 11th in Eldon. Visitation for Wesley Surface will be Saturday from 10 to noon at Eldon Nazarene Church, followed by memorial service at noon. Private family celebration of life will be held at a later date. Memorial suggested to the family, with arrangements under the direction of Hedges Scott Millard Funeral Home of Eldon. 41-year-old Tara L. Robinette of Brumley died May 21st in Osage Beach. Celebration of life for Tara Robinette will be Saturday, June 27th at 11 at Our Savior's Lutheran Church in Camdenton. A lunch will follow the service. Memorials are suggested to the family. Arrangements under the direction of Hedges Scott Millard Funeral Home of Camdenton. Those are today's funeral notices brought to you by the Ali Holmanhowe Funeral Home of Camdenton. 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
20: This is meteorologist Ann Holliday with your KS95 Lake Area forecast. Beautiful start to the work week for us. Some sunshine and dry with a high 76 later on this afternoon. Clear overnight till low 59. Then widely scattered storms late Tuesday with a high 79. Tuesday night's low 61 and sunny breezy 88 on Wednesday. For the time, temperature, and forecast anytime, call our KS95 weather phone at 378-2121.
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0: KS95, Lake of the Ozarks Country Station, Dustin Lynch, Easy to Love. I'm Paige Miller. I can't believe that this has never happened before now, but apparently the world's first official Teenage Mutant Ninja Turtle pizzeria is opening its doors in Santa Monica, California this weekend. So it's going to be decked out, of course, in wall-to-wall retro turtle decor, complete with glowing green ooze and neon lights. I would expect as much. And they say fans can look forward to a specialized pizza menu. There'll be a secret bar that's tucked away in the back where you can get adult drinks on the weekends. And of course, they'll have lots and lots of merchandise. I can't believe it took over 40 years for this to actually happen, that nobody's tried to open one of these up already. I mean, I would like to go have pizza with the Teenage Mutant Ninja Turtles. And word has it that Leonardo, Raphael, Donatello, and Michelangelo will all be there to celebrate the grand opening this weekend in Santa Monica. Ella Langley is coming up, Dierks Bentley, and Cole Swindell. He's up next on KS95.
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0: KS95, Lake of the Ozarks Country Station with Ella Langley, Be Her. I'm Paige Miller. If you are of a certain age, you grew up being terrified of quicksand. It was a real thing for us kids growing up in the 70s. You know, it was in all the TV shows and cartoons and stuff. Quicksand was just out there lurking and you had to be careful to avoid it. Well, we got older and thought, yeah, okay, the quicksand thing's not really real. Or is it? A 68-year-old woman from Minnesota is recovering after surviving 3 days trapped in what would be like a quicksand pit. It was a pit of mud. Catherine went out on a trail, and her minivan became stuck on a flooded remote trail very far from her home. She stopped the vehicle to get out and assess the situation. That's when she stepped into a 2-foot deep puddle that she said acted just like quicksand. Yep, it pulled her in and she was stuck. And by maybe a higher power, two friends who were exploring the area on ATVs actually spotted her van and saw her in the mud. Initially thought that she was not alive until she faintly whispered, "Help me." They quickly pulled her out, called 911, and they said she was so deeply submerged down into that pit that you could only see her mouth. I mean, talk about a horror story. One of the rescuers admitted they had never taken that specific trail in 8 years of riding around that area. So they said, "I have no doubt the hand of God was there guiding us." I think so too. She was meant to be found. She was taken to a local hospital and she's expected to make a full recovery. But man, that is stuff that nightmares is made out of. Good golly, quicksand is still maybe lurking around. Low cash on the way. Brett Eldridge and Shibuzi. He's up next on KS95.
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0: Weather Center 95, Lake Area forecast. Sunshine 78 this afternoon, 57 our low tonight, 60% chance for showers and thunderstorms tomorrow, high of 80. Drop down to 60 Tuesday night, sunshine high up to 88 on Wednesday. Right now it's 74 at the Lakes Weather Center, KS95.
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0: 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A news update's coming up at the top of the hour. 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It'll be from 11 to 3 at the Community Center on Dell Drive. 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The meal is dine-in or carry-out, and there'll also be craft vendors on site. In touch with the Lake of the Ozarks, we're KS95.
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1: Stocks are up, oil is down. I'm Chris Foster, Fox News. Oil prices fall around 4%. The Dow is up around 700 points as President Trump confirms an agreement to end the military conflict with Iran.
2: We ended up making a deal.
1: The president at the G7 summit in France. Here's Fox's Jared Halpern.
3: Vice President J.D. Vance is expected to travel to Geneva later this week to officially sign a deal that would reopen the Strait of Hormuz and end a U.S. naval blockade of Iran's ports.
4: There are a lot of very important details to figure out that we're actually going to see. Sit at the table and discuss together and figure out a path forward on these details.
3: The vice president on CNBC's Squawk Box says Iran has committed to destroy and dispose of their stockpile of highly enriched uranium. How that is done is among the details to be worked out during a 60-day negotiation period.
1: Iran also wants sanctions relief. The president on Truth Social announces what he calls the most spectacular Trump rally of them all, a tribute to America, July 4th at the Lincoln Memorial and Washington Monument. He's promising musical entertainment, including his playlist. List, military flyovers, and the largest fireworks show in history, he says. The British Parliament will consider a ban on social media for kids under 16 and try to figure out how it'll be enforced.
5: The UK's Prime Minister, Keir Starmer, says he hopes the ban will be in place by next spring. Under 16s will be forbidden from opening accounts on popular platforms like TikTok, Instagram, and YouTube. Starmer thinks this law will be popular with parents.
6: They will welcome a government that stands by them, that supports them to do the best for their children, and that fights for their happiness and safety.
5: He also wants to block live streaming and is looking at potential overnight curfews.
1: Fox's Jonathan Savage in London. A federal immigration agent was struck by a vehicle today while attempting to apprehend someone in New Jersey. Stafford Township police say the agent fired his gun, possibly striking the suspect's vehicle as it left the scene. America's listening to Fox News.
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10: This is meteorologist Ann Holliday with your KS95 Lake Area forecast. Beautiful start to the work week for us. Some sunshine and dry with a high 76 later on this afternoon. Clear overnight to low 59. Then widely scattered storms late Tuesday with a high 79. Tuesday night's low 61 and sunny breezy 88 on Wednesday. For the time, temperature, and forecast anytime, call our KS95 weather phone at 378-2121.

0: 95, Lake of the Ozarks Country Station, Riley Green, Change My Mind. I'm Paige Miller. You can't change my mind that the entertainment industry is moving in a really bad direction. Paramount and Warner Brothers, that merger is expected to happen, which is going to be a disaster. You're taking my favorite outlets like HBO and Discovery Channel and now going to be in there with Paramount, which is running CBS and censoring the news and all that kind of stuff. So there's one big conglomerate that's going to control way too much of Hollywood. And then we hear today that Fox Corporation is going to buy Roku, which is like one of the biggest streaming platforms in the country. So, yeah, get ready for really highly censored and biased and opinionated news forever. Not a good deal. I guess it's not a done deal yet, but you know how that stuff works. So, yeah, not much to look forward to on any of those fronts. John Morgan on the way. Clay Walker and Bailey Zimmerman with Luke Combs. We got Mark Chestnut up next on KS95.
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0: KS95, Lake of the Ozarks Country Station, John Morgan, Kid Myself. I'm Paige Miller. The Morgan County Historical Society is having their annual ice cream social. It's tonight, and the weather is going to be absolutely perfect. So you can take your time eating your ice cream. It won't be dripping down your arm as fast. That's what I'm trying to say. So the Morgan County Historical Society's annual ice cream social is tonight, 5:30 to 7:30 at the museum in downtown Versailles. There'll be live entertainment with Jackson Fisher. There'll be a cake and quilt auction as well. This year's ice cream social is in memory of Jim Daniels. So should be a fun time tonight. The weather will be perfect for it. I've got your forecast coming up, as well as Kenny Chesney. We're going to hear from Lee Bryce and Midland. Morgan Wallen is up next on KS95.
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0: 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The Weather Center 95 Lake Area Forecast. Sunny and 78 this afternoon. 57 our overnight low. We've got a 60% chance for showers and thunderstorms tomorrow afternoon. A high up to 80. Dropping down to 60 Tuesday night. Sunshine 88 the high on Wednesday. Right now it's 75 at the Lakes Weather Center. 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

0: 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News updates happening at the top of the hour. Then Colton Taylor will join you after 2. And on the KS 95 Lake Country calendar, the Gravois Mills United Methodist Church is having their Food for Kids program today. 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
1: Done deal. I'm Chris Foster, Fox News. President Trump at the G7 summit in the French Alps says an agreement is signed ending the military conflict with Iran and reopening the Strait of Hormuz to shipping traffic fully by Friday.
2: I think a lot of great things are going to happen in the Middle East right now. And very importantly, the oil is plummeting down and the stock market is shooting up like a rocket.
1: The Dow's up about 600 points. Oil prices are down nearly 4%. The president says the text of the deal will be released sometime after an official signing Friday in Switzerland. Fox Peter Ducey in Geneva reports there are still issues to work out during a 60-day extension of a ceasefire.
3: The Iranians are claiming that they are going to get paid up front. The Americans say that's not true. President Trump also just said here in Europe that this agreement does not include sanctions relief. So what's in it for Iran? The vice president has revealed the parties are moving forward with a multi-billion-dollar fund to help rebuild Iran.
1: And Iran has insisted that Israel stop fighting in Lebanon. Israel says it's not part of a U.S.-Iran deal. California Governor Gavin Newsom says President Trump has the Justice Department investigating him and his wife.
4: One by one, anyone who has challenged Donald Trump has ended up on his hit list. And today, I proudly join that list.
1: Sources tell Fox the investigation started last year related to whistleblower complaints about Newsom's wife Jennifer's finances. There are emergency flood rescues in Texas.
5: Quick rising water led to stranded cars and damage to roadways, as well as an interstate highway in Waco. State police had to resort to opening secondary access roads to help stall drivers off flooded roads. In the meantime, National Hurricane Center forecasters continue to watch a disturbance along the Texas Gulf Coast for development. Flood watches have been issued for cities in central and south Texas.
1: Fox's Kunal Scott. 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
9: This is meteorologist Ann Holliday with your KS95 Lake Area forecast. Sunny with a high in the mid to upper 70s today. It'll be clear tonight, down to 59. And on Tuesday, we have a system coming through with a frontal boundary that will bring us some afternoon thunderstorms with a high 79. Tuesday night, 61. Sunny, windy, 88 on Wednesday. For the time, temperature, and forecast anytime, call the KS95 weather phone at 378-2121.

0: Kane Brown on KS95 and Woman. 16 after 2, I'm Colton Taylor. Happy Monday to you. Hope you had a wonderful weekend. Got a little rain, saw a little sunshine, all in all, pretty good weekend, ready to start off another week. Got a lot of great country music lined up for you today. Winona, Justin Moore, and Dan and Shay all dialed up on KS95.
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0: So. Dan and Shay on KS95 and Say So. 234, I'm Colton Taylor, and I might be planning a road trip as the world's first official Teenage Mutant Ninja Turtles pizzeria is opening its doors in Southern California. Located in Santa Monica, the restaurant, which officially opens next weekend, will be decked out in wall-to-wall retro turtle decor, complete with glowing green ooze and neon lights. Fans can look forward to a specialized pizza menu, a secret bar tucked away in the back that'll serve up adult drinks on the weekends, and of course, merch. Oh, sure, lots of merch. Teenage Mutant Ninja Turtles have been around since 1984. How did it take 40 years for someone to make this? This is going to be fantastic. Definitely may have to make a trip out there for that. Riley Green, Easton Corbin, Josh Ross, and a look at your forecast are all coming up on KS95.
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0: Weather Center 95, Lake Area forecast, sunny for today, a high near 78, partly cloudy overnight, a low around 57. 60% chance of showers and thunderstorms tomorrow with a high of 80, partly cloudy overnight, a low around 60, and by Wednesday, sunshine and a high of 88. Your extended forecast, Thursday, showers and thunderstorms are likely, high of 75, Friday and Saturday, mostly sunny with highs 80 to 85, Sunday, showers and thunderstorms likely, and a high of 82. It's 76 at the Lakes Weather Center, KS95.
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0: 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Josh Ross, Hate How You Look. 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
1: What's in the deal? I'm Chris Foster, Fox News. President Trump says a lot of great things are going to happen in the Middle East right now with a preliminary deal signed to end the conflict with Iran. He says the wording will be announced sometime after a signing ceremony Friday in Geneva, Switzerland, but the deal is signed, he says.
2: There are still some big issues that need to be worked out. One of the biggest, the Strait of Hormuz. President Trump posting on Truth Social earlier, ships are starting to move, many loaded up with oil out of the Strait of Hormuz, but reports that Iranian state media said Tehran only agreed to free passage for the 60-day negotiation period, and that in the future they plan to collect payments from ships transiting the strait. The interim deal also doesn't tackle Iran's nuclear program. President Trump has been adamant that Iran can't be allowed to obtain a nuclear weapon and that the U.S. would eventually go in to collect the, quote, nuclear dust, but details remain scarce.
1: Fox's Max Gordon in Dubai. The Dow is up 480 points today. Oil prices are down around 3%. There's a search in New Jersey for the driver of a van that hit an Immigration and Customs Enforcement agent.
3: ICE telling Fox the agents were conducting a targeted traffic stop. So they say they knew exactly who they were looking for, had been following this person, trying to track down that target during the investigation. But the driver wouldn't stop, wouldn't pull over. And authorities say he just sped off and hit one ICE agent with the van. That agent opened fire. And according to local police, at least one of those bullets hit the back of the van.
1: Fox's Alexis McAdams were told that ICE agent is not seriously hurt. California Governor Gavin Newsom says he and his wife are under criminal investigation by the Justice Department. And that who they should be looking at is President Trump.
4: This country does not belong to you. It does not belong to your cronies. And we're going to fight your lawlessness. And we're going to continue to remind the people of this country of your corruption.
1: A source tells Fox there are several investigations going on at the people around Governor Newsom, including his former chief of staff and his wife Jennifer, that one having to do with taxes. 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
9: This is meteorologist Ann Holliday with your KS95 Lake Area forecast. Sunny with a high in the mid to upper 70s today. It'll be clear tonight, down to 59. And on Tuesday, we have a system coming through with a frontal boundary that will bring us some afternoon thunderstorms with a high 79. Tuesday night, 61. Sunny, windy, 88 on Wednesday. For the time, temperature, and forecast anytime, call the KS95 weather phone at 378-2121.

0: 95B by you. 317. I'm Colton Taylor. What a weekend it was in the world of sports. I watched game 5 between the Spurs and Knicks. And let me tell you, I will openly admit I could not have been more wrong. I told anybody that would listen, hey, I'm taking the Spurs to win the series. And that was going into game 5 when they were down 3-1. I thought, oh, this is obvious. No way New York can keep pulling off comebacks. There's no way Jalen Brunson is going to be able to take out the Spurs. He's 6 foot or 6'1 on a good day. They list him as 6'2. Everybody knows that's generous. Victor Wembanyama's 7'5, maybe 7'6. I was wrong. Jalen Brunson gave the entire Spurs team buckets and then some. It was impressive to see. So congratulations to the New York Knicks as they end a title drought that had lasted forever and a half. I believe Walt Frazier and his crew were the last one to win a ring in New York. So that is a big one. Congratulations to the New York Knicks as the Mecca of basketball now has a trophy once again. Tracy Lawrence and George Burge are on the way, plus Megan Maroney, her latest beautiful things on KS95.
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0: Megan Maroney on KS95, Beautiful Things. 333, I'm Colton Taylor. Let's go to Florida because, you know, it's stupid criminal time. Florida man is facing new charges as he broke into an RV on his way to court for a burglary case. Yeah, you know, you had to stop off on the way to see the judge to make sure you had something to talk about. Police in Cape Coral say that 34-year-old suspect attempted to force his way into an occupied recreational vehicle. That's scary enough. Even disconnecting its power before officers caught up with him nearby. When questioned, he told officers he was headed to his court appearance and he was looking for something to wear. So he thought that'd be a great place to start. Yeah, it probably doesn't hurt things that when they checked his backpack he had on, he had quite a bit of drugs in there as well. So he's now facing multiple charges, including burglary of an occupied dwelling on top of his original case, not to mention the drug charges. So, yeah, leave it to Florida to produce a good, stupid criminal story. Parmalee, Keith Urban, Elle Langley, and Morgan Wallen are all coming up on KS95.
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0: Weather Center 95, Lake Area forecast, sunshine for today, high around 78, partly cloudy overnight, a low around 57, 60% chance of showers and thunderstorms and a high of 80. Tomorrow night, partly cloudy, low around 60, by Wednesday, sunshine and a high of 88. Showers and thunderstorms return on Thursday with a high of 75, Friday and Saturday mostly sunny, highs 80 to 85, and by Sunday, showers and thunderstorms likely, a high of 82. It's 76 at the Lakes Weather Center, KS95.
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0: Morgan Wallen and Ella Langley, I Can't Love You Anymore on KS95. Just about 4 o'clock, a news update is on the way. Before we get there, I want to remind you that AmVets Post 108 at Highway Y and Y-14 in Rocky Mounts having a Father's Day breakfast Sunday from 8 to 11. Donations will be accepted. 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In touch with the Lake of the Ozarks, we're KS95.
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0: There's still some talking to do. I'm Chris Foster, Fox News. The official signing ceremony is Friday, but President Trump says the military conflict with Iran is over with the framework of a deal signed by both sides.
1: President Trump calls a memorandum of understanding with Iran a very powerful document that reopens the critical Strait of Hormuz and ends U.S. naval blockade.
2: It's not like the Obama document, which was just a terrible document.
1: Sitting alongside French President Emmanuel Macron at the G7 summit, President Trump criticized the JCPOA deal reached with Iran during the Obama administration. The president says the text of this agreement, which sets up a 60-day window for negotiations over Iran's nuclear program, should be released later this week. In Washington, Jared Halpern, Fox News.
0: A B-52 bomber crashed shortly after takeoff from Edwards Air Force Base in California today. There's no immediate information on whether anybody's hurt. A plume of black smoke is seen rising from the Mojave Desert. California's governor accuses President Trump of an abuse of power targeting him and his family.
3: In a video on X, California Governor Gavin Newsom reveals the DOJ is looking into him and his wife, not because they found a crime, but because the Democrat alleges he's being targeted by President Trump for calling out his lies and as Newsom considers his own run for president.
4: He's turned the levers of government into his own personal power ministries to reward cronies and to try to jail his opponents. His personal attorney now runs the Department of Justice, which has repeatedly gone after his political enemies.
3: Newsom vowing to fight what he calls the lawlessness.
4: You can investigate me. You can harass me. Put my name on every and any enemies list you have, but leave my wife and family out of your personal vendetta.
3: The DOJ has yet to comment. Kristen Goodwin, Fox News.
0: Oil prices are down 3% with President Trump announcing that Iran deal on Wall Street. The Dow is up 468. The Nasdaq's up 3%. 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
3: I'm Jerry Willis, and this is the Fox Business Report. The major averages kicking off the new trading week in rally mode with the Dow notching its 16th record close of the year as oil prices fell on U.S.-Iran deal hopes. Tumbling oil prices are easing inflation concerns with West Texas Intermediate crude settling at around 81 bucks a barrel. Tech was the best performing sector with chipmakers leading the charge while energy lagged. The tech-heavy Nasdaq posting its best day since late March. Airline stocks took off as oil prices tumbled with United among the biggest gainers and its stock jumping over 4% for a fresh record close. The Dow winners, Caterpillar, American Express, and Goldman Sachs. The Dow decliners, Chevron, IBM, and Johnson & Johnson. The Dow rising 469 points. The Nasdaq higher by 795. S&P 500 up 123. That's your Fox Business Report. I'm Hillary Barsky, invested in you.
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0: Good afternoon. It is 77 degrees at 4:05. I'm Colton Taylor with this KS95 news update. One woman was killed Sunday afternoon in a car crash in Camden County. According to the Missouri State Highway Patrol crash report, the incident happened at 1:15. Highway Patrol says that a 50-year-old Illinois woman traveled off the right side of U.S. 54 and struck the edge of a concrete driveway. The woman was taken to the hospital before she was pronounced dead. A Columbia man is facing charges following a fatal head-on crash Friday evening on Nyangwa Bridge in Camden County. Missouri State Highway Patrol says that the crash happened just after 6:15 on Highway 5 when a BMW driven by a 27-year-old Dylan Gibson crossed into oncoming traffic and struck a Toyota Highlander head-on. The Toyota 63-year-old driver from Roche was pronounced dead at the hospital. The 22-year-old Columbia man riding in the BMW suffered minor injuries and was airlifted for treatment. Gibson has been cited for DWI involving a fatality. DWI involving serious physical injury, careless and imprudent driving, and operating a vehicle without financial responsibility. A person was airlifted to a hospital following a boating incident Friday afternoon at the Lake of the Ozarks. Missouri State Highway Patrol says that the incident happened at around 1 at the Osage Arm 14.5-mile mark when the occupant of a towed inflatable device shifted positions, resulting in injuries. The occupant suffered moderate injuries and was flown for treatment. A 17-year-old Chesterfield man was operating a jet ski and was not injured. Two crashes highlighted the IHRA shootout offshore powerboat races over the weekend near Bagnell Dam. The event featured 61 boats competing in 8 classes. On Saturday, the Uncle Johnny Racing Club Car Wash catamaran barrel rolled during a turn on the course, while Dirty Money's Racing Supercat blew over backwards and landed upside down in the water. Despite significant damage to both boats, race officials say there were no serious injuries. A new judge has been assigned to a Cole County murder case stemming from a 1991 death in Russellville. William Chris Nemeth of Fulton is charged with first-degree murder in the death of his classmate, Greg Jones. Both boys were 14 years old at the time of Jones' death in April of 1991. Nemeth was charged in the case in 2020. Court records show Division 5 Judge Emily Fretwell was assigned to the case following a change of judge request. The case has been delayed multiple times. The Missouri Attorney General's office has also joined the prosecution. Missouri Department of Transportation says Route D north of Versailles is now scheduled to be closed Tuesday for culvert replacement. Closure will be from Route BB to Route Z from 8 a.m. to 3 p.m. on Tuesday. And the Fortuna Public Water District is under a boil order. They're chlorinating the water system. Due to testing requirements, the boil order will continue through at least Tuesday. I'm Colton Taylor with this KS95 news update. Missouri Net News and your Lake Area forecast are coming up.
1: Missouri Net News, I'm Elisa Nelson. Amazon says it plans to spend $10 billion to build a new data center campus in eastern Missouri. A news release from Governor Kehoe's office says the Montgomery County project is expected to create 400 direct jobs and thousands of construction jobs. Kehoe cites county leaders who estimate the data center will create hundreds of millions of dollars in new property tax revenue over the next 25 years. Three people are believed to be dead after reportedly being swept away by dangerous waters in southwest Missouri Sunday afternoon. On Facebook, the Springfield Fire Department says a child was rescued at Lake Springfield and taken to a hospital. Two firefighters were treated for injuries, and a third is expected to remain in a hospital. The National Transportation Safety Board is on the ground at Butler Airport near Kansas City, the scene of a skydiving plane crash that killed everyone on board.
2: Investigators say it's too soon to speculate about the cause. Matt Fleener of KMBC reports on who was on the Pacific Aerospace 750 XL.
3: 9 of them were experienced here. This was a company called Skydive KC, taking off quite often here from this airport and having folks skydive here. 9 experienced skydivers, 2 tandem jumpers, and 1 pilot on the plane, 12 people.
2: NTSB's Keith Holloway says the investigation will take time.
4: We will be picking up perishable evidence at the scene, and we will not be drawing any conclusions at this time until sometime later when we have all the evidence, we'll start to analyze it. We will not speculate on anything at this point. What you can expect from us is a preliminary report within 30 days.
2: And the NTSB will be posting updates on X and is asking the public for any observations or evidence that would help.
1: That's Ashley Bird reporting. This is Missouri Net.
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1: The Missouri Board of Education has chosen an interim education commissioner. It has appointed Stacy Priest effective immediately. Priest served as a deputy education commissioner from 2014 to 2019. A proposed rule change that would expand access to Missouri's prescription drug monitoring program is on hold for now. The proposal would have allowed licensed clinical and social workers in behavioral health to access patient data in the system. Right now, access to the program is limited mainly to licensed prescribers, pharmacists, and certain healthcare providers and their delegates. Dean Linneman, executive director of the statewide program, shared details with Missouri lawmakers during a legislative hearing.
10: We did some research on other states and found that, yeah, other states do allow this.
1: Former University of Missouri defensive lineman Alden Smith has died at the age of 36. He was a standout for the Tigers. Elise, this is Missouri Net.
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14: This is meteorologist Ann Holliday with your KS95 Lake Area forecast. Sunny with a high in the mid to upper 70s today. It'll be clear tonight, down to 59. And on Tuesday, we have a system coming through with a frontal boundary that will bring us some afternoon thunderstorms with a high 79. Tuesday night, 61. Sunny, windy, 88 on Wednesday. For the time, temperature, and forecast anytime, call the KS95 weather phone at 378-2121.
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0: Tucker Wetmore on KS95 and Brunette 19 after 4. I'm Colton Taylor, and it's Fair Week. Yeah, you can actually go on Facebook right now. The New Coffee with Colton is out, where we break down the fair survival guide, things you need to know before you hit the fair. And I'll be hitting the fair this week. Coming up Thursday night, I'll be out and about doing a live broadcast out at the Stover Fair. That gets underway Thursday. Technically, some events get underway Wednesday night. I think Wednesday night I may actually be emceeing as they have the cattle show downtown in Stover. So that'll be going on Wednesday night. Then the fair gets underway Thursday. And it's always a great time out at the Stover Fair. I kind of laughed as I saw that there's a chance of showers and thunderstorms on Thursday. There's an ongoing joke that if you go to the Stover Fair, one of the 3 days, it has to rain for at least like 20 minutes. Now, after that, it will be beautiful weather. It is a guaranteed, but still going to be a great time. Hope you're coming out and see me at the Stover Fair coming up this week. Thomas Rhett, Lainey Wilson, and Hardy are all coming up on KS95.
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0: That's Hardy on KS95 and MacArthur. 434, I'm Colton Taylor. 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It's the white exterior with the gray interior. 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Or, just to move on down the line a little bit, a 2024 Hyundai Palisade Calligraphy. This thing is got all the bells and whistles. 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
0: Weather Center 95, Lake Area forecast sunshine for today with a high near 78. Partly cloudy overnight, low around 57. About a 60% chance of showers and thunderstorms tomorrow, a high of 80. Tomorrow night, partly cloudy, low around 60. And by Wednesday, sunshine and a high of 88. 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It's 77 at the Lakes Weather Center, KS95.
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0: 95.1 is KS95, Lake of the Ozarks Country Station. Alexandra K, straight for the heart. Just about 5 o'clock. I'm jumping the gun here. We'll take a look at your community calendar. A traveling exhibit on the history of the orphan train is available for viewing at the Morgan County Museum in downtown Versailles from June 8th through June 28th. Museum hours are Monday, Thursday, and Friday from 10 a.m. to 3 p.m. For more info, call 573-378-5530. 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
1: 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This is The Nightlife. Unleashed. 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
1: There's still some talking to do. I'm Chris Foster, Fox News. The official signing ceremony is Friday, but President Trump says the military conflict with Iran is over with the framework of a deal signed by both sides.
2: President Trump calls a memorandum of understanding with Iran a very powerful document that reopens the critical Strait of Hormuz and ends U.S. naval blockade.
3: It's not like the Obama document, which was just a terrible document.
2: Sitting alongside French President Emmanuel Macron at the G7 summit, President Trump criticized the JCPOA deal reached with Iran during the Obama administration. The president says the text of this agreement, which sets up a 60-day window for negotiations over Iran's nuclear program, should be released later this week. In Washington, Jared Halpern, Fox News.
1: A B-52 bomber crashed shortly after takeoff from Edwards Air Force Base in California today. There's no immediate information on whether anybody's hurt. A plume of black smoke is seen rising from the Mojave Desert. California's governor accuses President Trump of an abuse of power targeting him and his family.
4: In a video on X, California Governor Gavin Newsom reveals the DOJ is looking into him and his wife, not because they found a crime, but because the Democrat alleges he's being targeted by President Trump for calling out his lies and as Newsom considers his own run for president.
5: He's turned the levers of government into his own personal power ministries to reward cronies and to try to jail his opponents. His personal attorney now runs the Department of Justice, which has repeatedly gone after his political enemies.
4: Newsom vowing to fight what he calls the lawlessness.
5: You can investigate me. You can harass me. Put my name on every and any enemies list you have, but leave my wife and family out of your personal vendetta.
4: The DOJ has yet to comment. Kristen Goodwin, Fox News.
1: Oil prices are down 3% with President Trump announcing that Iran deal on Wall Street. The Dow is up 468. The Nasdaq's up 3%. 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
11: Missouri Net News. I'm Elisa Nelson. Amazon says it plans to spend $10 billion to build a new data center campus in eastern Missouri. A news release from Governor Kehoe's office says the Montgomery County project is expected to create 400 direct jobs and thousands of construction jobs. Kehoe cites county leaders who estimate the data center will create hundreds of millions of dollars in new property tax revenue over the next 25 years. The National Transportation Safety Board is on the ground at Butler Airport near Kansas City, the scene of a skydiving plane crash that killed everyone on board.
12: Investigators say it's too soon to speculate about the cause. Matt Fleener of KMBC reports on who was on the Pacific Aerospace 750XL.
13: Nine of them were experienced here. This was a company called Skydive KC, taking off quite often here from this airport and having folks skydive here. Nine experienced skydivers, two tandem jumpers, and one pilot on the plane, 12 people.
12: NTSB's Keith Holloway says the investigation will take time.
14: We will be picking up perishable evidence at the scene, and we will not be drawing any conclusions at this time until sometime later when we have all the evidence, we'll start to analyze it. We will not speculate on anything at this point. What you can expect from us is a preliminary report within 30 days.
12: And the NTSB will be posting updates on X and is asking the public for any observations or evidence that would help. Ashley Byrd, Missouri Net.
11: Three people are believed to be dead after reportedly being swept away by dangerous waters in southwest Missouri Sunday afternoon. On Facebook, the Springfield Fire Department says a child was rescued at Lake Springfield and taken to a hospital. Two firefighters were treated for injuries, and a third is expected to remain in a hospital. This is Missouri Net.
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11: The Missouri Board of Education has chosen an interim education commissioner. It has appointed Stacy Priest effective immediately. Priest served as a deputy education commissioner from 2014 to 2019. Former University of Missouri defensive lineman Alden Smith has died at the age of 36. He was a standout for the Tigers. A proposed rule change that would expand access to Missouri's prescription drug monitoring program is on hold for now. The proposal would have allowed licensed clinical and social workers in behavioral health to access patient data in the system. Right now, access to the program is limited mainly to licensed prescribers, pharmacists, and certain healthcare providers and their delegates. Dean Linneman, executive director of the statewide program, shared details with Missouri lawmakers during a legislative hearing.
16: We did some research on other states and found that, yeah, other states do allow this.
11: This is Missouri Net.
17: Missouri Net Sports, I'm Bill Pollack. Kansas City hosts its first FIFA World Cup match tomorrow as Lionel Messi and defending champion Argentina take on Algeria in Group J. Algeria has become a fan favorite in Lawrence, Kansas, where the team has been training. Even the University of Kansas marching band learned the Algerian national anthem to welcome the team. Kickoff is set for 8. Then on Saturday, Ecuador and Curaçao meet in a pivotal Group E matchup. Both teams looking for their first win. Another loss could severely damage their chances of advancing. Curaçao made history by scoring its first ever World Cup goal. The Caribbean nation is the smallest country in the tournament with a population of 158,000 people. Springfield, Missouri has roughly 170,000 residents. Whether you're traveling to Kansas City for the World Cup or anywhere across Missouri, remember, see tracks, think train. A message from Missouri Operation Lifesaver. The Royals open up a series tonight in Washington, and they'll be without first baseman Vinny Pasquantino for up to 6 weeks. He underwent surgery yesterday on a fractured bone in his right hand after getting hurt in Saturday's loss to Houston. Jack Caglione is expected to see most of the action at first base, and the Royals have recalled outfielder John Rave from AAA Omaha. And the Cardinals are back home tonight. They start a series with San Diego after going 3-3 on this latest road trip to New York and Minnesota. Shocking news over the weekend on the death of Alden Smith at the age of 36, the former NFL first-round draft pick and Mizzou star. He recorded 14.5 sacks in 23 games at Missouri before being selected 7th overall in the 2011 NFL draft. And tonight, Game 6 of the ECHL Kelly Cup playoffs. The Kansas City Mavericks are down 3-2 in their series to the Florida Everblades after losing 3 straight in Florida. The Mavericks were the best team during the regular season. Tonight's puck drop, 7 o'clock in Independence. Bill Pollack, Missouri Net.
18: Black vultures are becoming more of a problem across Missouri. I'm Chris Chin, director of the Missouri Department of Agriculture. Black vultures are more aggressive than turkey vultures and have been known to kill livestock. The Missouri Department of Agriculture has partnered with Missouri Farm Bureau and USDA Wildlife Services to raise awareness about the black vulture issue for livestock owners. One of the many questions we get is, how do I tell the difference between the black vulture and the turkey vulture? Turkey vultures have red heads, while black vultures have black heads. Both of the birds have featherless grouse heads. A juvenile turkey vulture will have a gray head, so you need to look very closely. The turkey vulture has a larger wingspan, and they hold their wings upward in a shallow V shape. When viewed from below, the lower half of the wings appears silver or grayish-white in color. Black vultures hold their wings more horizontal than turkey vultures. When viewed from below, their wings have white patches at the end. You can find more information about black vultures at blackvultures.agriculture.mo.gov.
19: This is meteorologist Ann Holliday with your KS95 Lake Area forecast. Sunny with a high in the mid to upper 70s today. It'll be clear tonight, down to 59. And on Tuesday, we have a system coming through with a frontal boundary that will bring us some afternoon thunderstorms with a high 79. Tuesday night, 61. Sunny, windy, 88 on Wednesday. For the time, temperature, and forecast anytime, call the KS95 weather phone at 378-2121.
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0: Don't Tell on Me. That's Jason Aldean. If you're looking for something to get your dad for Father's Day, think about plastic surgery. Cosmetic procedures are growing in popularity among middle-aged men, myself included. I could go for a nose job and some hair transplant. other things, eyelid surgery, liposuction, breast reduction. It's all on the table for dude.
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0: Ride, ride, ride. George Burge and Luke Bryan. Luke Bryan just announced his 12th Crash My Playa, throwing a big party down on the beach in Cancun, Mexico. It's the 12th one he's doing. January 13th to the 16th, Moon Palace Cancun. Thomas Rhett, Hardy, Brothers Osborne, Gavin Adcock, and more.
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16: This is meteorologist Ann Holliday with your KS95 Lake Area forecast. We have a clear sky overnight, Charlo in the upper 50s near 60. Scattered thunderstorms may develop during the day on Tuesday with a high 79. Partly cloudy Tuesday night, Charlo 61. Sunny, windy, and warmer Wednesday with a high back in the upper 80s near 90. For the time, temperature, and forecast anytime, call our KS95 weather phone at 378-2121.
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0: kid myself. That's John Morgan. Well, picture a father holding a crying baby. What do you think he'll do? Hand the kid back to the mother? Think again. Fathers are not quitters. When a baby is crying uncontrollably, nearly 7 in 10 say they continue to hold the baby. However, 50% of guys reveal that their wives grab the crying baby's back, even if they want to keep them, believe it or not. Yeah.
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1: News alert, all crew members believed to be lost. I'm Lisa LaSera. The Air Force says 8 service members are believed to be dead after a B-52 bomber crashed at Edwards Air Force Base in Southern California. In a statement, the Air Force said initial indications are that the crash was not survivable. Emergency crews responded after the bomber went down about 11:20 a.m. The Boeing B-52 Stratofortress is a long-range bomber. It's been used in conflicts from Vietnam to Iran. Oil prices are falling as President Trump announces a deal to end the Iran conflict.
2: President Trump is telling ships of the world to start their engines and let the oil flow.
3: I think a lot of great things are going to happen in the Middle East right now, and very importantly, the oil is plummeting down and the stock market is shooting up like a rocket.
2: A memorandum of understanding with Iran is intended to reopen the Strait of Hormuz and extend a ceasefire for 60 days. Text of the agreement will not be released for a few days, the president says, and Vice President J.D. Vance concedes details still need to be worked out over the destruction of Iran's enriched uranium and the timing of sanctions relief.
1: Fox's Jared Halpern in Washington. The deal's framework was signed electronically with a formal signing expected Friday in Switzerland. Senate Democratic leader Chuck Schumer says the conflict may be winding down, but the problems for the American people remain.
4: Iran has more control over the Strait of Hormuz today than before the war began. Gasoline prices are still dramatically higher than before the war and will remain so for a long time.
1: And Schumer says President Trump needs to inform Congress of the details of the agreement. California Governor Gavin Newsom says the Justice Department is investigating him and his wife. He accuses the administration of targeting him for political purposes as he considers a run for president in 2028. 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
3: This is meteorologist Dan Holliday with your KS95 Lake Area forecast. We have a clear sky overnight, Charlo in the upper 50s near 60. Scattered thunderstorms may develop during the day on Tuesday with a high 79. Partly cloudy Tuesday night, Charlo 61. Sunny, windy, and warmer Wednesday with a high back in the upper 80s near 90. For the time, temperature, and forecast anytime, call our KS95 weather phone at 378-2121.

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0: Say so. That's Dan and Shay. Well, Tyler Farr had a motor vehicle accident on his farm, got a severe concussion, had to go to the hospital. He had to cancel some shows that he was doing. No other details, hoping that he's okay and he recovers very quickly.
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0: You look, that's Josh Ross. South African authorities arrested a 28-year-old man who they caught smuggling 150 venomous scorpions through the Cape Town airport. Terrifying. The man had concealed the live arachnids between his clothing inside of his luggage. Can you imagine? Like, TSA, yeah, don't open up that one.
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1: Boots off. That's John Party. He's a smart man. He used his wife for his music videos as love interests. It's the only way to do it, man. Eric Church was telling stories about his awful pre-fame jobs. One of the worst was working the graveyard shift selling knives on the Home Shopping Network. Drunk people would call at like 3 and 4 a.m. wanting to buy hundreds of knives. And Church had to keep talking him out of it. Like, go to bed. Call me in the morning if you still want them. So bosses fired him for being like the worst salesman ever. Classic Eric Church, man. Can't believe he was stopping those people from buying those nice knives. It's hilarious. You got to admit.
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0: It's a story, a tale, a beat, some licks, a tune that stays in your head. A journey shared, a soul that's bared, words that just need to be said. 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
1: A military jet crashes in California. I'm Lisa Lacerra, Fox News. 8 crew members believed to be dead after a B-52 bomber crashed at Edwards Air Force Base in Southern California.
2: Revealing initial indications are that the crash was not survivable. Videos circulating online show a black plume of smoke near the airfield. The base goes on to say the incident is under investigation and emergency response teams are on site working to account for all personnel. Adding, our thoughts and prayers are with the families and unit members at this time.
1: Fox's Kristen Goodwin. The U.S. and Iran have signed off on an initial agreement that would end the conflict. President Trump with the announcement at the G7 summit in France.
3: We got along very well with Iran. It's a different set of leaders. As you know, the first set is gone. The second set is gone. And we found the third set to be very smart.
1: President Trump says text of the agreement, which sets up a 60-day window for negotiations over Iran's nuclear program, will be released in the coming days. California Governor Gavin Newsom says the Justice Department is investigating him and his wife, claiming President Trump is targeting him for political purposes.
4: This country does not belong to you. It does not belong to your cronies. And we're going to fight your lawlessness.
1: Newsom says federal agents have knocked on doors of his friends and former employees asking for records. The Justice Department has not commented. A teenager charged with sexually assaulting and killing his 18-year-old stepsister on a Carnival cruise line ship has surrendered after a federal judge reversed his decision now that the teen is being charged as an adult. Timothy Hudson has pled not guilty to first-degree murder and aggravated sexual abuse in the death of Anna Kepner. Minors are rarely prosecuted in federal court, but Kepner apparently died in international waters outside any state's jurisdiction. America is listening to Fox News.
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8: This is meteorologist Dan Holliday with your KS95 Lake Area forecast. We have a clear sky overnight, Charlo in the upper 50s near 60. Scattered thunderstorms may develop during the day on Tuesday with a high 79. Partly cloudy Tuesday night, Charlo 61. Sunny, windy, and warmer Wednesday with a high back in the upper 80s near 90. For the time, temperature, and forecast anytime, call our KS95 weather phone at 378-2121.